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0: karaoke in Hollywood, Duran Duran in Rio, or Wham in Heaven. It all adds up to 80s heaven, and you can snatch a slice of it this Thursday evening between 7 and 9pm as we go back to the 80s with me, Tony Francis. We'll have the Twin Spin, Tony's 12-inch, and the Charles Choice, as well as 2 hours of great music from the best decade ever, right here on 88.6 Island Radio.
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was written for the film Rush, which was directed by Lily Zanon, and it was a good opportunity because it was really needed to illustrate loss because of what happens in the movie, and it was a good opportunity for me to write about my son, about the loss of my son, and also have somewhere to put it. And I really wanted to say something about what had happened to me. And the opportunity the movie gave me was excellent because it meant that I could write this song for the film and express my own feelings and have it come out soon so that there was an audience for it.

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0: In Greece, summer nights come with a little magic. Just 300 metres from Solomos Square, discover one of Greece's most beloved traditions, the open-air cinema. 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Zante Open Air Cinema, a true Greek attraction, a night at the movies under the stars. Mamma mia, does
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1: Right, better go through my checklist. 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

0: Frankie in Hollywood, Duran Duran in Rio, or Wham in Heaven. It all adds up to 80s heaven, and you can snatch a slice of it this Thursday evening between 7 and 9pm as we go back to the 80s with me, Tony Francis. We'll have the Twin Spin, Tony's 12-inch, and the Charles Choice, as well as 2 hours of great music from the best decade ever, right here on 88.6 Island Radio.
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0: Good morning. It is Thursday, the 24th of September, and you're listening to the Morning Report. I'm Georgia Lee, and I'll be giving you the rundown. So, coming up today...
1: Some research that we've recently done showed us that 88% of owners don't recognise all of the common hazards that can affect their dog during autumn. So we've got some very cute signs going up at doggy level, sniff signs that they can interact with.
0: You might be looking forward to some long autumnal dog walks as the weather changes, but there's a warning for pet owners as the season continues. And the World Cup might be long over, but wag fever is as strong as ever.
2: You know, we're at a time in our lives where we're ready to open up that little bit more.
0: But first, a look at the weather. Wet and windy weather will move in across the north and west. It's mostly fine elsewhere with some sunshine in the south, highs of 23 degrees Celsius. Wow, there's lots to get into on today's episode, so let's get started with the news from Frankie.
3: Andy Burnham wants to scrap the ban on drinking at football, saying it's outdated and discriminatory. The Prime Minister pointed to fans of other sports being able to drink in the stands while watching their teams. The ban was brought in the 80s to combat hooliganism. Police chiefs say it'd be incredibly rash to scrap the ban without proper consultation. Online misogyny and abuse against women is going up at a rapid rate. A joint report from Refuge in the End Violence Against Women Coalition says more than one in three women have experienced some form of online violence, rising to 47% for 16 to 24-year-olds. Beau Bottomley is Refuge's policy and public affairs manager.
4: Ofcom has already introduced guidance for tech companies on how to tackle violence against women and girls on their platforms, but that guidance is voluntary, and we're concerned that tech companies just won't be incentivized to implement it without risk of enforcement.
3: Teenagers in England will be able to study new vocational subjects as part of their GCSEs from September 2029. The qualifications will sit alongside traditional GCSEs. They'll be available to 14-year-olds who also have better access to work experience opportunities, part of plans to tackle the NEETS crisis. Britain should commit to rejoining the European Union within a decade. That's according to the think tank chaired by Sir Tony Blair. Holly Hughes reports.
5: Sir Tony, who left office in 2007, has said Andy Burnham's government should be clear it wants to enter into a structured formal relationship where everything is on the table. He claimed the EU inviting Canada to become its first associate member showed a newfound flexibility in relations between the EU and non-member states. However, the former Labour leader said it would be wrong to return to a straight membership of the single market and customs union.
3: And Harry Kane says he wants to continue with a sporting career after he retires from football and is seriously considering becoming a kicker in the NFL. The Ballon d'Or favourite did admit he has dreams of becoming a golfer, but says American football could be a little more realistic.
0: Thanks for that, Frankie. So, should we take a look at what's making the front pages in today's newspapers? I think so. The Daily Express and the Daily Mail report on Conservative leader Kemi Badenoch setting out plans to ban long-term benefits claimants spending their welfare on alcohol and cigarettes. The plans would also see universal credit payments cut for those who have not made consistent contributions to the welfare system, which Badenoch claimed was currently unfair to workers. Under the plans, anyone who claims universal credit when they're out of work would get 6 months of full benefits to find a job. The Guardian reports on the government's new plans for teenagers in England to study new vocational GCSEs and access more work experience opportunities under reforms to try and tackle youth employment. It comes amid concerns about the number of young people not in education, employment or training, which is now more than 1 million. Subject options for the new vocational GCSEs could include business management and finance, creative media production, digital tech, child development, and building and construction. And the Daily Telegraph and the Daily Star report on Earl Spencer's continued claims against the royal family, saying he could write a hit piece on them, but won't. Former tabloid editor Piers Morgan has claimed the royal family are spitting blood over Earl Spencer's memoir about his sister, Princess Diana. The Earl recently apologised to Piers Morgan for suggesting that he was responsible for publishing photographs taken with hidden cameras of Diana in a leotard working out at the gym in the Daily Mirror newspaper. But who doesn't love a nice autumnal walk, especially with our four-legged friends? I definitely do. And even better when you can get a nice drink and a sweet treat after. But as the weather changes and we head out for longer, breezier walks, dog owners are being warned about some of the hidden dangers. The Dogs Trust is so concerned they've created some signs to warn dog walkers about things like conkers, acorns and rotting fruit, which can all be harmful to dogs during autumn. So, how can we make sure our walks don't turn rough for our dogs? Well, Phil Towers has been finding out.
6: Well, if you're a dog owner, you might be thankful of the cooler weather we've got now because it means longer walkies and the chance to let your dog burn off lots of energy and get some good exercise. But it seems most pet owners aren't aware of how dangerous autumnal walks could be for our dogs, with 88% admitting to not knowing what dangers are out there in nature as the season changes. Charlie Dobson is a senior veterinary surgeon at the Dogs Trust.
1: We're looking to raise awareness for dog owners about some of the hazards that can happen around autumn time, because some research that we've recently done showed us that 88% of owners don't recognise all of the common hazards that can affect their dog during autumn. So we've got some very cute signs going up at doggy level, sniff signs that they can interact with, but also can draw attention to owners, raising awareness of some of those.
6: So what are some of the doggy dangers we need to know about?
1: So acorns is absolutely one. It contains an ingredient, so to speak, called esculin, and it's also in conkers. And both of those, if dogs eat them, can cause tummy problems most commonly, but they can be more serious than that if they eat a lot. About a third, three quarters of dogs that do eat them eat acorns, and two thirds of dogs that eat conkers do actually end up with some form of symptoms. So it is quite common that dogs will get sick from having these. And normally it's vomiting and diarrhea, that kind of thing, and abdominal tummy pain. It is also worth noting that they're quite big conkers. And if you've got a small dog, especially, though even big dogs, there are parts of the intestines that are particularly thin and narrow. So they can also pose quite a big risk of obstruction of the gut, which is a really life-threatening serious issue that needs emergency surgery. So that's also important to think about as well. Other things to think about at this time, slugs and snails are out and about in the wet weather, but they are dangerous to dogs because dogs have a condition, or can get a condition, called lungworm. And these lungworm, they have their sort of larvae, so the small early stages of the lungworm live in the snails and the slugs. So if your dog eats them, they then get lungworm that develop within their heart and lungs, and that can be life-threatening. It is something that we see across the UK. It's more common in the southeast regions, and you can go online and have a look at a map. So if owners are worried about lungworm, you can see in your area whether it's a particularly high-risk area, but generally the southeast of England especially is. It's also common in foxes, and we see a lot of urban foxes in those areas, so that doesn't help either. But that can cause cough and bleeding disorders.
6: Well, I don't know about you, but I didn't realise there were all these hidden dangers. Another one is rotting fruit, which Charlie says can be quite dangerous as well.
1: So all apples and everything that are falling off the trees land on the floor, and they might be really tempting and seem like a sugary snack. But as they lay there and decay, they can develop what we call mycotoxins, so mouldy. They can start to mould, and that can cause really serious what we call mycotoxicosis in dogs, which can cause tremors and seizures and can be really life-threatening. So you've got to be very, very careful with that. I shouldn't laugh, but it can also make them a bit drunk. So you can get ethanol poisoning as well, but that's not a laughing matter, actually. Ethanol is really dangerous for dogs. So they'd need to eat a large amount of it. So again, being mindful of what they're coming into contact with and not letting them go near these things. Other things to think about is fungi. So mushrooms and so on are starting to grow around this time of year, but it's really hard to know what's safe when it comes to mushrooms. So if you notice that your dog has eaten a mushroom, unless you're exceptionally well versed in local mushroom flora, then you need to call your vet straight away. And you can also take samples and photos as well. The Veterinary Poisons Information Service are amazing, and they can help identify these things.
6: So what can owners do to make sure their four-legged friends stay away from these autumnal dangers?
1: I think making sure your dog's nice and engaged with you. Dog walks are a collaborative experience, making sure their focus is on you. You know, you're doing training games and you've got some high-value treats, and you're teaching them to pay attention to you. When they are out and about sniffing, which of course they will be, making sure that you've taught a solid leave it command is really valuable in a situation like this. You see them snuffling in a bush and you're not sure what it is. You can tell them to leave it, or you they also have good recall, so they'll come back to you. So investing in time in those training cues is really important, and you can head over to the Dogs Trust website for some expert advice on that. Our behavior team are incredible. It's also worth having something really high value in your treat bag, something that you know your dog absolutely loves and will come back for. And if you do see them snaffling something, you can throw it away from them so that they will drop the thing that they shouldn't be eating, run towards the thing that they really, really want, their high value treat, and then you can pick up and throw away the other thing. So that's some good things as well. But, you know, I understand as well that some of those things might take time in training. So just if you know you have a dog that's a scavenger as well, it is worth considering muzzle training them as well. This is a really peace of mind so they can still enjoy their walks and their sniffing, which is so important for them and their enrichment. But they'd be safe and they wouldn't be able to eat anything. And that might be a good intermediate option whilst you're doing the recall training and the leave it cues.
6: Well, there we have it. Lots of advice there. So wrap up warm, grab your dogs, and make sure you have lots of nice and safe walkies.
0: I love that idea of a high-value treat bag. I think I'm going to adopt that into everyday life, but maybe not for a dog, instead for me. But we're having a field day over the Rooney's new TV series. If you don't know what we're talking about, Lisa Darville can get the ball rolling.
7: When you think of wags, you might picture Victoria Beckham, Cheryl Cole and Abby Clancy. But today we're talking about the most iconic of all, the real Wagatha Christie, Colleen Rooney. Wayne and Colleen are back on our screens with their new reality TV series, The Real Rooneys. The series is a return for the couple being together on a reality show, having previously had their fair share of solo projects. Well, the couple were asked why they've decided to share their lives now.
2: I think the big thing is the world's changed. Everything gets played out in whether you are in the public eye or you're not. You know, there's so much in YouTube, TikTok, Instagram, and we see a lot of people lives. When you think back years ago when it was like the Osbournes, it wasn't done. You had to read about people. So I think time's moved on, but also, you know, we had a taste. We'd done a documentary each, so we had a bit of a taster then of, you know, having people in the house and, you know, doing filming. So I think that opened our eyes and thought, do you know what, we can actually do it. And we were, you know, we're at a time in our lives where we're ready to open up that little bit more.
7: Well, the series will follow the couple through married life as parents, with Wayne stepping away from football management and Colleen taking on new opportunities. Colleen says people will relate to their down-to-earth attitudes.
2: But what I think is nice is that we are real people, and I think people looking in at people in the public, they think they're not real and they don't do things that everyone else does. So I think people will get a taste of that, and yeah, you'll see from the series.
7: Well, with Wayne and Colleen inviting cameras into their Cheshire mansion, their four sons, Kai, Clay, Kit and youngest Cass, are part of the fun. Expect to see lots of bickering and the sound every mother loves, someone shouting, "Mum!" across the house. The series also shows Colleen finding her feet as she goes back to work with a clothing range from Primark. On the other side, Wayne gives an insight into being fired as manager of Plymouth Argyle. But the two come together to raise the family and support eldest son Kai as he pursues his own footballing dream. Well, The Real Rooneys is available to stream now.
0: And I'll definitely be tuning in. I feel like these new wags, they don't have it the same as the old wags. There's not that same level of glamour, and I would say that in a positive way, not in a negative way. Still to come in the morning report, it's the Big River Watch Week, and we've got a rundown on what's got everyone chatting online.
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0: It's the Big River Watch Week. It's the time for us all to help collect information on the ways of our water. Anyone can take part in the citizen science surveys that help build a picture of river health across the UK and Ireland. The Rivers Trust say just 15% of river stretches in England are in good overall health. Many are polluted with sewage, plastic, chemicals and nutrients. We spoke to Martin Woodward from Rivers Trust.
11: Yes, we run the Big River Watch twice a year, once in spring around April and once in autumn in September, which is the one we have coming up now. And it's to collect a huge data set that represents sort of a snapshot of river health at different times of the year.
0: So what are you expecting to see, Martin?
11: Not necessarily expecting, but we've obviously had a very hot summer. Our rivers have really suffered with the drought and the high temperature and the high water demand that leaves a lot of the rivers running quite low. So we would maybe expect to see some results that reflect that. But also as we move into autumn, we can start getting some heavier rainfall that flushes more pollutants into our waterways. So you could also perhaps expect to see some more signs of pollution as the rain returns.
0: And of course, it's good for our rivers, but what about for us?
11: I think the main thing I'd recommend is trying to really enjoy the time by the river. A lot of us spend so much time indoors or disconnected from nature, so it's a really nice chance to actually take the excuse to get outside, sit down, sort of appreciate the waterway near you, notice some of the wildlife, whilst also knowing that you're doing something to help improve the health of your local area.
0: And taking part in the watch can help identify and locate the problems. It's never been easier. You can report any issues on the River Watch app, but how can we get involved with this?
11: Yeah, it's super easy. It's a free app, just the Big River Watch app. It's available on the Apple App Store or on Google Play. And you really can visit absolutely any river. It can be one that you walk past every single day on your daily commute, or you can use it as an excuse to go and explore a new location. And there's no need to get super close. It's just a visual survey. You follow the survey instructions within the app, and it's mainly a multiple choice option.
0: Perfect. So once you've got the app, you spend 15 minutes watching the river, answering questions in the survey. You may be asked about wildlife, plants, or any sign of pollution. There's also some guides too to help you out. Then river specialists will analyse the results and help create better rivers in the UK and Ireland. You can see the results from your area after the survey closes on the River Trust website. Now, let's take a look at what's trending online. Big Brother has been the talk of the town again following another explosive episode. That group love an argument, don't they? Last night's viewers could vote to evict either Pauline or Chelsea, and tonight we'll find out who's packing their bags. I have to admit, I'm not completely caught up with the show yet, but the other day when Jedward was splashing one of the contestants from the hot tub, I was flabbergasted. I thought, no, this is incredible TV. And Dolly Parton has been trending again. The late country singer's estate has accused her nephew, Brian Seaver, of threatening to commit violence and destroy his aunt's legacy and business empire. On Wednesday, a judge granted a temporary restraining order on Mr. Seaver and his private security company, requiring him to keep away from the estate and its employees. Court documents showcase a series of texts and emails sent by Seaver starting before Parton's death. In one particular text, he says, "I'm going to set up a podcast dedicated to ruining Dolly's brand partnerships and telling the violations these people have done on us, or pay me." And as more of this rumbles on, we will give you the rundown. So, that's all for today. I mean, we've had it all, haven't we? We've had dog walks, we've had Colleen and Wayne Rooney, we've had rivers, we've had Dolly Parton's nephew's potential podcast. It's been a big morning. But fear not, I'll be back with you tomorrow morning with the latest on showbiz, news, anything that's going on, I've got you covered. Have a good one.

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1: The Prime Minister says the ban on drinking at football is outdated and discriminatory, and he wants to scrap it. Andy Burnham pointed to the fact that fans of other sports are allowed to drink in the stands, but police chiefs say a proper consultation must come first, while the Football Supporters Association said the legislation should be reviewed. The government need to stick to their pledge to tackle violence against women and girls. That's the message from Charities Refuge and the End Violence Against Women Coalition.
2: No women should feel forced to come offline because of the abuse that they experience. The responsibility really lies with tech companies to make their platforms safer by design, to prevent abuse and to tackle perpetrators.
1: Their new report finds young women who use social media say they are recommended content that is humiliating, degrading or sexually violent towards women most or every time they use it. Police are investigating after a far-right activist filmed himself apparently slashing a dinghy while a rescue crew member was still on board. The boat had been used to transport migrants across the channel, and the crew member was reportedly meant to take the boat back to France. Hundreds gathered in Gosport on Tuesday to protest the crossings. Six people were arrested. Two AI chief executives have urged the United Nations to set rules on the technology, saying it could be a threat to humanity. They're calling on countries to set safeguards that stop artificial intelligence from becoming too powerful to rein in. Parents of 10 to 15-year-olds are struggling to cope with their own mental well-being. Action for Children say they're seeing a rise in the number of adults contacting their Parent Talk support service. Jo Thurston's from the charity and says we need to do more to support parents of this age group.
3: It's difficult with their support and their strong person who's looking out for them. But we're also dealing with like the upset and the emotional sort of trauma to ourselves, you know, when they're coming out with some of the things that they're going through.
1: And Harry Kane says England's World Cup exit this year was the most painful near miss yet, saying their semi-final collapse to Argentina wasn't us as a team. From Radio News Hub, I'm Frankie Hersine.
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5: As AI surges, new global research finds 83% of businesses say its adoption is already outpacing their existing governance capabilities. Here's Sebastian Weir from IBM.
6: We're expecting a 67% increase in spending in AI over the next 2 years, but with the continued gap between governance lagging behind adoption, this is only going to exacerbate the delay in getting value out of AI. We find that really understanding how AI works, what it can do and how it can change is the most effective way of unlocking its benefits. You can find even more from our latest IBV report online.
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7: It looks rather nice out there at the moment. Let's have a look. Good morning. Right, let's have a look. Temperatures are a lot lower than normal, but it does look nice. 17 at the moment. It's going to go up to 25 today, eventually. The sun will disappear at 7:30. Sunshine and cloud. Yes, that's what we got today. Are we going to get an abundant sunshine fix? Yeah, we are, but not till about 6 o'clock this evening. Right, so wind speed 7 mph, it's westerly, and the humidity 67%.

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0: could be grander than to be in Louisiana
1: in the morning. In the morning, it's great to stay up late. Good morning. Good morning to you.
0: Might be just as iffy if we was in Mississippi.
1: When we left the movie show, the future wasn't bright. But came the dawn, the show goes on, and I don't want to say good night.
2: Don't say good morning.
1: Good morning.
2: Rainbow shining through.
1: Good morning.
0: Good morning.
1: Bonjour.
0: Monsieur.
1: Buenos dias.
0: Buenos dias.
1: Buongiorno.
0: Good morning.
1: Good morning.
0: Good morning.

Good morning. It's Bobby G in the morning. Hello, how are you? Very good morning to Jessica, Theo, Aidan and Matt. Good morning to Millie, Maya, Buns on Fire, Julian, Jack and Cameron. Good morning to Kat. Morris, Spiro, good morning. Lisa, Martin and Takis, good morning. Just moving my chair in position. Hang on a second. Right. These chairs with wheels are great, but this one, that's it. Right. I'm okay now. Yeah. Morning to Natasha, Costa 7 Christian, morning. Morning to Linda, morning to Debs in Catalonia.

0: Morning to Donna. Morning to Roy. Morning to Margaret. Morning to Chris. Morning to Peggy. They're all waking up to the world as I speak. I don't know if you saw. Did you see Who Do You Think You Are? Or what is that? What it's called? Yes, on BBC Two last night.
1: Hey.
0: Yeah, Will Young was on it. Yeah, it was really good. Anyway, I just thought I'd play a Will Young record now. If you didn't see it, catch up with it on Catch Up or iPlayer or something. It was very good.

just a perfect day. Drink sangria in the park, and then later, when it gets

That's Lou Reed, Perfect Day. Later on, just after 10, the top 20 best-selling UK singles of the 1970s are on their way. Right, what's the time? It's coming up to 9:23 at the moment. It'll be 9:24 in a minute.

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0: Mickey in Hollywood, Duran Duran in Rio, or Wham in Heaven. It all adds up to 80s heaven, and you can snatch a slice of it this Thursday evening between 7 and 9pm as we go back to the 80s with me, Tony Francis. We'll have the Twin Spin, Tony's 12-inch, and the Child's Choice, as well as 2 hours of great music from the best decade ever, right here on 88.6 Island Radio.
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So how many people are doing the hustle this morning? You remember how to do it? Well, I tried and nearly fell off the chair, but there you go. I mean, there was loads of hustles, wasn't there? There was the hustle of Amakoy, there was the Spanish hustle. There's loads of them.

0: Thursday morning boogie. Hope you enjoyed it. He's the greatest dancer, Sister Sledge. Dancer or dancer? I still can't get around this new Strictly thing. Might be able to after I see it after a couple of weeks, but... Right, check out some sports news on its way.
1: Harry Kane says England's World Cup exit was the most painful near-miss yet, saying their semi-final collapse to Argentina wasn't us as a team. It's ahead of England's match against eventual world champion Spain on Tuesday for the start of their Nations League campaign. In the Women's Champions League, Chelsea were made to work as they beat debutants Austria Vienna 1-0. Boss Sonia Bombastor says nothing is easy in football. In other football news, Portugal forward Cristiano Ronaldo says he still thinks he has a lot to offer to the national team, but admits he did consider his retirement after the World Cup.
2: I'm always thinking in my decisions, my future, present also. I'm a thinker. You have to think everything. So this is why you saw me here now.
1: And Lewis Hamilton says he hopes Formula One presses ahead with ending the season in the Middle East, despite the ongoing United States-Iran conflict. The campaign is scheduled to finish with rounds in Qatar and Abu Dhabi. Imola has been placed on standby if the races cannot take place.

Eagles, the Lion Eye. What a classic that is. It's Bobby G in the morning. With Pleasance the Market and Zanti Weddings.

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3: Andy Burnham wants to scrap the ban on drinking at football, saying it's outdated and discriminatory. The Prime Minister pointed to fans of other sports being able to drink in the stands while watching their teams. The ban was brought in to combat hooliganism in the 80s, and police chiefs say it'd be incredibly rash to scrap the ban without a proper consultation. Online misogyny and abuse against women is going up at a rapid rate. A joint report from Refuge and the End Violence Against Women Coalition says more than one in three women have experienced some form of online violence, rising to 47% for 16 to 24-year-olds. Beau Bottomley is Refuge's policy and public affairs manager.
4: If the government is serious about its pledge to halve violence against women and girls within a decade, it really needs to take urgent action to address the online abuse that they're experiencing.
3: Health Trust will meet with a support group for women who underwent unnecessary breast cancer surgery to decide how far back cases will go. County Durham and Darlington Foundation Trust have apologised. They're now using specialists to see if other women underwent unnecessary operations. England striker Ivan Toney is due to appear in court for the first time after being charged with an alleged assault in Soho. The 30-year-old footballer from Northampton is accused of attacking Sabre de Silva during an incident at a nightclub on Wardour Street on December the 6th last year. With the new school term underway, there's warnings about how parents are coping with their own mental well-being. Action for Children says it's seeing a rise in the number of patients getting in touch who need support alongside their children. Jo Thurston's from the charity and says parents of 10 to 15-year-olds are especially struggling.
5: Children are hitting adolescence. It's a really difficult time for them in terms of their development and their emotional state and what have you. In the midst of that, they're going to high school, which is a really huge transition.
3: And Harry Kane says he wants to continue with a sporting career after he retires from football and is seriously considering becoming a kicker in the NFL. The Ballon d'Or favourite did admit he has dreams of becoming a golfer, but says American football could be a little more realistic. From Radio News Sub, I'm Frankie Hersine.
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8: Rowley, 19 at the moment. 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No, in fact, higher. Like play your cards right, isn't it? 25 it's going to go up to, and then 7:30 is when the sun will disappear on us. Right, sunshine and cloud. Right.

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How you doing? It's the Vintage Chart on the 24th of the 9th, 2026. We are going back. Playing the top 20 best-selling UK singles of the 1970s. That's what we're up to today.

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like a babe on the road.

Very good morning to VJ. Good morning, VJ and Danny in the rowing room this morning. Ian Jury and the Blockheads and Hit Me With Your Rhythm Stick from 1979. That was number 20 on the Vintage Charts.

That's number 18, Under the Moon, Under the Moon of Love. Shawali Wali. Yeah, you try and say that after a few alphas. 1976, that one. I was going to get up and do my bit to that one, but I ended up doing my Donald Trump dance instead. Yes. You know what I mean, Donald Trump dance, don't you? Yeah. This is number 18. It's Tony Orlando and Dawn.

0: Back to 1973, Tony Orlando and Dawn and Tie a Yellow Ribbon Round the Old Oak Tree. A number of times I've played that song. 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
1: okay.

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That's number 17, The New Seekers, and I'll Teach the World to Sing. From... hang on, I've got to move me mouse. 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

0: Don't Cry For Me, Argentina, Judy Covington from 1976. Back after the break, got to pay some bills. We'll be back with some Pink Floyd. 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

0: Frankie in Hollywood, Duran Duran in Rio, or Wham in Heaven. 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We'll have the Twin Spin, Tony's 12-inch and the Child's Choice, as well as 2 hours of great music from the best decade in history, right here on 88.6 Island Radio.
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0: Welcome back to the Vintage Chart, number 15, another brick in the wall. That's part two from Pink Floyd from 1979. I think I'll play that one for Peter Woodward.
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0: going to do a bit of a sing song, I think, now, are we? Yeah, well, we will. Thank you.
1: Time to have a sing along. It's Karaoke in the Car with Bobby G in the Morning on 88.6 Island Radio.
0: Are we ready? Here it is. When's the last time you heard this?

he goes Jimmy Osmond, long haired lover from Liverpool, and Joanne in France is singing along. She says, "I don't tell anybody. Oh, sorry."

Now they're going from singing to humming now. So all day I'm going to go do do do do do do do do do do do do do do do do do do do do. Yeah, okay, right. This is the Vintage Chart. That was Eye Level. Simon Park and his orchestra. Right, just counting down the top 20. We're doing quite well, actually. There's some cracking tunes there. Right, what's up next? Oh, by the way, the Simon Park one was from 1972. This one's from 1976, another sing-along one. Brotherhood of Man. Though it-

Is that one of your karaoke tunes? I bet it is. What do you mean, after a few? Yeah, okay. Even though you're only three. It's Christmas next, by the way.

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0: Donna says you sat around the pool listening to Christmas songs. Yeah, why not? It's something to write home about, I suppose, isn't it? You know what? I went on holiday to Zante and I sat around the pool and this radio station was playing Christmas songs. That's number 11. That's Slade. Merry Christmas, everyone, from 1973. There you go.
1: Your feel-good music on the radio. It's Bobby G in the morning.

We're up to number 10 now. This is David Soul, 1976. Talking about David, David Brown. Dave Brown, hello. Have a great holiday, mate. Hope I've passed my audition, by the way.

Back with Bright Eyes, Art Garfunkel. That's on its way after we pay some bills and the news, all right? Be back in a sec. Don't go away, all right? Promise.

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1: The Prime Minister says the ban on drinking at the football is outdated and discriminatory, and he wants to scrap it. Andy Burnham pointed to the fact that fans of other sports are allowed to drink in the stands, but police chiefs say a proper consultation must come first, while the Football Supporters Association say the legislation should be reviewed. Online misogyny and abuse against women is going up at a rapid rate. A joint report from Refuge and the End Violence Against Women Coalition says more than one in three women have experienced some form of online violence, rising to 47% for 16 to 24-year-olds. Beau Bottomley is Refuge's policy and public affairs manager.
2: Ofcom has already introduced guidance for tech companies on how to tackle violence against women and girls on their platforms. That's a great start, but that guidance is voluntary, and we're concerned that tech companies just won't be incentivized to implement it without risk of enforcement.
1: Police are investigating after a far-right activist filmed himself apparently slashing a dinghy while a rescue crew member was still on board. The boat had been used to transport migrants across the channel, and the crew member was reportedly meant to take the boat back to France. There's calls for more support for parents of 10 to 15-year-olds who are struggling with their mental health. Charity Action for Children say it's seeing a rise in parents raising concerns about their own well-being. Jo Thurston is from the charity.
3: And they're telling us that they feel really isolated. They don't know what they can do. They don't know where to get support. Their mental health is sort of struggling as well because they're so worried about their children. At Action for Children, we're sort of really, really focusing on the fact that the parent needs support as well as the child, and it needs to be like a whole family led support.
1: It wants more to be done to support this age group who face key pressure points like starting high school. And 14-year-olds in England will be able to study vocational subjects and have better access to work experience as part of plans to get more young people into work. More than a million 16 to 24-year-olds are not in education, employment or training. The new measures will come into force in September 2029. From Radio News Hub, I'm Frankie Hersine.
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6: Right, 24 at the moment. It's going to go up to 25. We've got loads of 16. It was chilly this morning. Oh, yeah. Yeah. Might get under the duvet. Dear, oh dear. 7:30 is when the sun will disappear. Sunshine and cloud, that's what it's saying at the moment. But I'm looking out the window, I can't see no cloud. It looks quite blue out there at the moment. Let's have a look at the wind speed. 8 mph. It's northwesterly. Northeasterly. And the humidity is dry at 43%. The outlook for tomorrow, sunshine and cloud. Possibility of a shower on Saturday and Sunday as well. There you go. That's your news and weather all put together. I'll be back with you shortly with the continuation of the Vintage Chart.
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0: It's the Vintage Chart. Welcome back. That's Bright Eyes, Art Garfunkel from 1979. Wow, there you go. Some classics today. Classics.
1: Bobby G, counting down the Vintage Chart.

That's Blondie, Heart of Glass, this week's number 8 on the Vintage Chart from 1979. I must ask Craig Johnson whether, on his misheard lyrics, does she actually say pain in the arse? Or sing pain in the arse? Or was it me? Number 7 is up next.

0: Number seven, and Queen, Bohemian Rhapsody. 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

0: Village People, the YMCA, Barry says he can't dance while he's driving. Sorry, Barry. That's number six from 1978 on the Vintage Chart. Can we squeeze one more in before the break? I think we might be able to. Hang on.
1: Number five.
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0: Number five, Summer Iceland, John Travolta and Oliver Newton-John from 1978.
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1: Number three.
0: Right, number three, back to Greece. Oh, sorry, yes. Help if I put the volume up.

0: It's Bobby G in the morning on the Vintage Charts with Blessers the Markets and Zanti Weddings wishing you a very happy Thursday morning. That's number three on the Vintage Chart. Boney M's back again. Number two. Where's me number? Somebody's nicked me number two. It's here. Hang on a minute.
1: Number two.
0: Thank you. Back to 1978, this one. And Oliver Newton-John and John Travolta was 78 as well.

Avoniam, Rivers of Babylon. I'm laughing here because Barry's just been on. He's messaged me and said, thanks, great now. Joe wants to watch Grease tonight now. I'm sorry. Oh, it's a great film. I mean... And Joe is probably not the only one out there that wants to watch Grease tonight either.

0: That's number two, 1978, Rivers of Babylon, and Brown Girl in the Ring was a double A-side. Bobby G in the Morning, the Plessers, the Market, and Zanti Weddings.
1: All you have to say is I do. Bobby G in the Morning, sponsored by Zanti Weddings.
2: Number two.
0: Yes, that was number two. Number one's on its way.

Right, counting down. We were counting down the top 20 best-selling UK singles of 1970. Right, let's count them down. Number 20 was Hit Me With Your Rhythm Stick, Ian Dury and the Blockheads, 1979. Number 19, Under the Moon of Love and Shit Wadi Wadi, 1976. 18, Tie a Yellow Ribbon Round That Old Oak Tree from Dawn and Tony Orlando, 1973. 17 was The New Seekers and I'll Teach the World to Sing, the old Coca-Cola advert for 1971. 16 was Judy Covington and Don't Cry For Me, Argentina, 1976. 15, Another Brick in the Wall, Pink Floyd from 1979. Long-haired Lover from Liverpool. Little Jimmy Osmond from 1972, that one. Well, there you go. Simon Park and his orchestra, Eye Level. He was at number 13, 1972.

Right, number 12, Save Your Kisses for Me, Brotherhood of Man from 1976. Slade was at number 11, Merry Christmas Everybody at 1973. David Soul, number 10, and Don't Give Up On Us. Art Garfunkel, number 9, and Bright Eyes at number 9, 1979. Number 8 was Heart of Glass and Blondie, 1978. Bohemian Rhapsody, number 7, from Queen, 1975. Number 6 was YMCA from Village People, from 1978. Number 5 was Summer Nights, John Travolta and Oliver Newton. John Travolta and Oliver Newton-John, 1978. Mary's Born Child from Boney M, 1978. That's number 4. Number 3, You're the One That I Want from John Travolta and Oliver Newton-John from 1978. Rivers of Babylon and Brown Girl in the Ring, 1978, number 2. Right, number 1. You ready for it? You ready for this?

McIntyre. There you go. Number one. Wow, did you enjoy that? What memories was out there today? We were counting down the top 20 best ever selling singles of the 1970s. Right, another one next week, just after the 10 o'clock news. Right, talking about news, that's on its way right now.

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2: Andy Burnham wants to scrap the ban on drinking at football, saying it's outdated and discriminatory. The Prime Minister pointed to fans of other sports being able to drink in the stands while watching their teams. The ban was brought in to combat hooliganism in the 80s. Police chiefs say it'd be incredibly rash to scrap the ban without proper consultation. But the Football Supporters Association say it has been successfully tested in the women's game. The government need to stick to their pledge to tackle violence against women and girls. That's the message from Charities Refuge and the End Violence Against Women Coalition.
3: No women should feel forced to come offline because of the abuse that they experience. The responsibility really lies with tech companies to make their platforms safer by design, to prevent abuse and to tackle perpetrators.
2: Their new report finds young women who use social media say they are recommended content that is humiliating, degrading and sexually violent towards women most or every time they use it. A judge in the US has temporarily blocked Donald Trump's move to ban three news outlets from the White House. The US president announced the ban on CNN, MS Now and Politico last week, calling them fake news. More recently, he said negative coverage is dangerous for the country. Parents of 10 to 15-year-olds are struggling to cope with their own mental well-being. Action for Children say they're seeing a rise in the number of adults contacting their Parent Talk support service. 40% of them raise concerns about their own well-being alongside their child, up from 28% 2 years ago. Jo Thurston's from the charity and says we need to do more to support parents of this age group.
4: It's difficult with their support and their strong person who's looking out for them. But we're also dealing with like the upset and the emotional sort of trauma to ourselves, you know, when they're coming out with some of the things that they're going through.
2: And more doctors should be getting into content creation to tackle misinformation. That's coming from Dr. Lily Parker, who has over 100,000 followers on Instagram. She says people are missing human interaction and health information in text isn't reaching people. That's the latest from Radio News Hub. I'm Frankie Hersine.
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6: Okay, okay, let's have a look at the weather. 24 at the moment. It's going to go up to 25. Lows of 16. Sun will disappear at, or start disappearing, shall I say, at 7:30. Sunshine and cloud. Yes, that's still there. Still relatively sane. Abundant sunshine. Now that's gone. Now that was due at 6 o'clock tonight, but sunshine and clouds taking over, unfortunately. Tomorrow, sunshine and cloud. Possibility of a shower on Saturday and Sunday. Wind speed 9 mph. It's northeasterly, and the humidity is 46%. There you go. Right, I'll see you tomorrow. Have a lovely afternoon. I hope you enjoyed the vintage show. I did. I was singing along here. Hope you were singing along. Brought back some good memories. Right, the lovely Penny will take you through the afternoon.

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0: Frankie in Hollywood, Duran Duran in Rio, or Wham in Heaven. 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We'll have the Twin Spin, Tony's 12-inch, and the Child's Choice, as well as 2 hours of great music from the best decade in history, right here on 88.6 Island Radio.
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Yes, I am here, guys. Good afternoon. Kalispera solus. Yes, what a lovely day it is today. It's actually gone back to being pretty warm again, and the blue skies with a few little clouds hovering around. We'll be checking out the news and the weather in about 25 minutes time. So let's kick off and see who's already tuned in. Well, first in today was South African Joanne and the Cats. She's busy waiting for the radio with the cats, but in the meantime, doing horrible housework. What a nasty word that is. Couldn't agree more. Anyway, I'm going to be playing you lots of bouncy tunes and get you in the mood to getting rid of those cobwebs and whatever else you need to do. Big shout out to the cats as well. How are you doing? 20 cats today? And the babies, how are they coming along? Also, a very big shout out to Christine, Beattie and Tina. And they're listening on the neighbouring island of Kefalonia. Nice to have you tuned in, ladies. Off to get the ferry to Lixouri. Yeah, they're, no, it's not a holiday. They're working hard. Big shout out to everyone, all the Tui guys and everybody else over there in Kefalonia this afternoon, as well as, of course, Deborah, Disco Debs, Graham and who else? Jane Gregory and Keith, I think. Nice to have your company. Very good afternoon to Liz Osborne, driving around. Probably sorting out some wedding, running around. Hope you're well, Liz. And of course, all the way to a very bonjour at France. Now, apparently, Joe is on Barry's phone, which is very confusing. He's out and about, so she's lost him. Anyway, I've got to say hello if he is tuned in, and he's out there drinking with a friend called Lee. Hello, Lee. Santé. Vin blanc, vin rouge, vin rosé, une bière. Voilà. Yes, Liz is off to another wedding. I hope it all goes well. Anyway, if you're tuned in, I would love to hear from you. Tell me where you're listening in. You can find me, of course, on my Facebook page. You can find me on the WhatsApp, or you can find me on studio@islandfm.gr. That's email that'll get through to any of the radio presenters when we're here in the studio. studio@islandfm.gr. Just say where you're tuned in. Good afternoon to Liz Beattie. Barry is tuned in, so he's just sending me. So Barry's now messaging me on Joanne's phone, and Joanne's messaging me on Barry's. I don't need the confusion, guys. Hello, Lee. Nice to have you tuned in as well. They're listening over there in sunny France at the moment. I presume it's sunny. Pretty sunny here, yes. That rain we had last week, gone and dusted. Back to the hot weather again. We'll be checking on the day temperatures. Definitely a bit chilly. I actually had, people were noticing that I had a hoodie on last night. Yes. So did the guys down at, where was it? Costa's Pool, I think. It was definitely a little bit chilly. Well, it was to us locals anyway. Maybe you tourists. Still summer. Also, big shout out to everyone down at the Ilaria Hotel. Good afternoon to Oresti and Spiro. I think they're still open. Good afternoon to everyone down at Limnos Supermarket in the heart of Kalamaki for all your supermarket needs. The low cost, big yellow, low cost Limnos Supermarket. Next door to Meow. Get all your supermarket needs. Lots and lots of bargains. And then pop next door and have a lovely coffee with the girls. If you're hungry, pop over the road and have a jacket potato. Pom with Eddie. Tell me what you want. Yep, tell me what you want and we can get started. So I have had a request for Burma and Joanne over there in France. So here we go. This is for Joe and Barry and Lee. It's for Barry. There's lots of love from Joe.

0: there, and yes, she's always looking for her husband. That is Where Is My Husband by Ray.
1: Your husband is coming.
0: He's on his way back. In the meantime, I've had a request from Lee. Lee's got dogs as well, apparently. He lives over there in France. He's Scottish. Hello, Lee. Nice to have you tuned in. You want a little bit of Calvin Harris. So how about this one? This is Calvin Harris and Jazzy. You listen to Penny on Island Radio. Thanks for your company today, guys. Merci pour la compagnie. Is that French? Is that right? Not quite sure. You know what I mean, though.

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I asked where you were on the island. He said here, there and everywhere on this gorgeous island. Nice to have you tuned in, Julian.

fact, that is indeed a great tune. I really like that one. I was going out to Lee, listening over there in France with Joe and Barry. Nice to have a new listener. Right, we need some music kit. Joe doing some housework. And of course, if you've been listening to my show on any regular basis, this is the favourite tune. I think it's there, might even be number one at the moment. Absolutely love this one. This will get you motivated. Get up there and get those cobbler, Joe. And anybody else doing some work? Yes, move into the sun. We're already in it.

Now, has that woken everybody up? I hope so. That's definitely got me toe-tapping. Unfortunately, I've got lots of windows here. People can see me. Otherwise, I'd be up dancing. Don't forget, it's Thursday today, so around about 3:15, I'm going to be having the couple of the volunteers will be coming in the studio to tell us what's going on with the turtles. That's from the Arcalon down there in Kalitera, Kalamaiki. See how things are doing with the turtles and what's going on with the turtles. If you've got anything you'd like to ask them, just send me in a message.

Good afternoon to Liz Beattie. Oh, and of course, Mr. Marvin Cook. He also loves his tune. It's definitely our favourite at the moment, isn't it, Marvin? Lots of love to you and Amanda and Bree and Logan. Hope they're all well. And don't worry, I'll be playing this tune again, but a slightly different version. This one is a DJ Uga Khan and DJ Burke remix, but we'll play another version at the end of my show. That's what I do when I like a tune. How is Hemel Hempstead? Nice and sunny? Right, it is now 10 minutes top of the hour, so I've still got a few more tunes before we have an update and see what's going on with the news and the weather.

Don't touch that dial. My sponsor today, of course, is still BJ's. They are still open, but they're not open 24 hours of the day. They're still open for a few hours. I think, I don't know exact hours. If anybody knows, let me know. Approximately around about 8 in the morning to probably about just after midnight. Slowly, slowly, less hours as we are now hitting October. It's October next week, guys. It's the 24th of September. We'll also be looking at, see who's got any birthdays. If there's any wedding anniversaries, I saw something on Facebook earlier on mentioning them. And I think there might be some change at our local cinemas. I'll be telling you a bit more about that later on as well.

Had a bit of Kingston groove there. That's also got me toe-tapping. Apparently, it's a bit overcast over there in Hempstead. And, yeah, we will have the weather update shortly. Apparently, there might be rain on the horizon. Well, you know, it is nearly October. Don't want too much rain there, do we? Beautiful blue skies right this minute as we talk.

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1: And I was going to play a tune by... Oh, here we go, because then the internet's a bit slow. Here's a Switch Disco tune taking us to top of the hour. This is Under the Sun, which we are still at the moment. And we'll let you know in about 10 minutes' time whether it's going to stay or not, or what is happening. Or what it says on the internet could be totally different from what it really is happening.

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4: Activist Daniel Thomas has been arrested after he was filmed slashing the side of a dinghy while a rescue crew member was on it. The 37-year-old, who's also known as Danny Tomo, uploaded a video on YouTube showing him being detained on suspicion of criminal damage and recklessly endangering someone's life. Online misogyny and abuse against women is going up at a rapid rate. A joint report from Refuge and the End Violence Against Women Coalition say more than one in three women have experienced some form of online violence, rising to 47% for 16 to 24-year-olds. Beau Bottomley is Refuge's policy and public affairs manager.
5: If the government is serious about its pledge to halve violence against women and girls within a decade, it really needs to take urgent action to address the online abuse that they're experiencing.
4: A judge in the US has temporarily blocked Donald Trump's move to ban three news outlets from the White House. The US president announced the ban on CNN, MS Now, and Politico last week, calling them fake news. More recently, he said negative coverage is dangerous for the country. There are calls for more support for parents of 10 to 15-year-olds who are struggling with their mental health. Charity Action for Children say it's seeing a rise in parents raising concerns about their own well-being, warning its helpline is becoming a crisis service. Jo Thurston is from the charity.
6: And they're telling us that they feel really isolated. They don't know what they can do. They don't know where to get support. Their mental health is sort of struggling as well because they're so worried about their children. At Action for Children, we're sort of really, really focusing on the fact that the parent needs support as well as the child. And it needs to be like a whole family-led support.
4: They want more to be done to support this age group who face key pressure points like starting high school. And Harry Kane says he wants to continue with a sporting career after he retires and is seriously considering becoming a kicker in the NFL. The Ballon d'Or favourite did admit he has dreams of becoming a golfer, but says American football could be a little more realistic. That's the latest from Radio News Hub. I'm Frankie Hersine.
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8: Right, let's have a check of the weather. At the moment, it's saying it's a highs of 25, but a real feel of 29, so it's almost 30. Lows of 16, so it's definitely getting a little bit chilly in the evening. We did have our sunrise at 7:26 and sunset's now at 7:30. Definitely the evening's getting longer. Now, what does it say? So today it's showing... showing sunny and cloudy for the rest of the day, but it does indeed, and tomorrow pretty much the same, but it does indeed show rain arriving on Saturday, which is rather unfortunate. Let's have a look if it tells us at 5 a.m. The internet's not working, it's bouncing around here. It looks like, yes, Saturday at midday, it's going to be overcast in the morning, but the rain will be coming down round about noon, but then the sun comes out again from behind the clouds. So yeah, maybe it'll clear up after that. Let's have a look. Possible also more showers on Sunday, but then Monday we have a picture of a sun with not even a single cloud on it. So abundant sunshine Monday, Tuesday and Wednesday. So, and back up to temperatures of 27 in the daytime. There you go. So that is your weather update. So a bit of a mix bag of weather. It is, humidity is only 38% and UV index is only 5. Right, let's have some messages from our sponsors, BJ's, and the rest of our advertisers. BJ Jing.

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Well, I have been looking at another site with the weather, and it does look like on the BBC site that it's going to rain some Friday afternoon. It will be raining most of Saturday, on and off, it says. But then, at literally, Sunday, Monday, Tuesday, we go back to a little picture of no clouds whatsoever and abundant sunshine. It's a bit of a mishmash. Anyway, if you just tuned in, well, if you haven't guessed with the music, it's P. It's Penny on Island Radio. We've got Joan Barry and Lee listening over there in France. She says, yeah, mixed bag. She's got a jumper and a bikini on underneath. Right, very shortly, I'm going to be looking at see who's got birthdays, wedding anniversaries, name days. Then I'm going to be telling you a little bit later on what's on at the local cinema. Because it's all change on a Thursday. Joe, the other Joe, Sal, having a Joe, is listening down there with the cats. We've got Christina, Tina and Disco Debs listening on the neighbouring islands of Lefkada. Oh, and Marvin, he's listening over there in Hemel Hempstead. He says it's overcast but mild. And Chrissy Parker's listening over there in, is it Sunny Devon? Nice to hear from you, Chrissy.

And of course, we've got Liz Beattie listening in down there in Punta Carretas. A Julian somewhere around the island. Maybe Lithakia, or maybe he's in the car. Don't touch that dial, as they say. I'm with you right through today until around about just before 4 p.m. And around about 3:15, the guys from the Arcalon will be visiting. Oh, and I've just had a message from Sunny Worcester. Good afternoon to Michelle and Steve. Nice to have you guys tuned in.

afternoon to Peggy indeed. Peggy, it was exactly the same with me. All of a sudden, it just got cold last night. And she said, she had to put the heater on in the car. That's a first for the last few months. I had a hoodie on. I was being laughed at by my friends who were on holiday. But there you go. And it's definitely a cooler in Worcester. Right, let's have a bit of Harry Styles. Aperture.

Oh, and a very good afternoon to the lovely Dawn Collins. She said she also needed a cardigan and a hoodie on, something around your legs. Indeed. Well, it's on its way now. Winter is on its way. Big shout out to Pete, by the way. He's on his way back to Australia in a couple of days. He's on his way back for summer. Right, let's see who has got a birthday today, or had one yesterday, or the ones tomorrow that I won't be here. So today we've got Silika's birthday. Vitsu, it's her birthday. Happy birthday to Silika. It's also Mr. Panos from the Cubaneros' birthday today. So a very happy birthday to Panos down there in Lagana. And it's the Unicia Margari down in Kalamaki. It's her birthday today. From down there at Remedy. A happy birthday to you. Hope you're having a great day. If anybody else is out there tuned in, it's your birthday. Now, we did have a birthday. We had Charlie's birthday on Tuesday, although we did celebrate it at the weekend. I think he's just about recovered. Yesterday was also Kaz Jones' birthday up there in Aliquez. And that's it. Now, who's tomorrow? We've got tomorrow... 25th. Nobody at the 25th. Got a couple on the 26th, but I shall... mentioned those on Thursday. On Saturday, sorry. Good grief, it's Thursday today, isn't it? It's Denise's birthday on Saturday. I'll tell you again. And Chris Wright. Oh, there you go. Oh, and Dennis Yacomelis. Wendy! What are you going to do with Dennis at this for his birthday? Yeah, we've got a few birthdays coming up at the weekend, but we will talk about them. What about Greek name days today? Oh, we've got a wedding anniversary. Adam and Emma. I saw that on Facebook, so... Adam and Emmy Bowles, very happy, happy wedding anniversary to you guys. Now, name days today, 24th of September, we have Kopros, Myrsini, Myrto, Persephone. Oh, there we are. I think Fiona's got a dog called Persephone. Happy birthday. Vekala. Oh, there you go. They're not particularly a popular name, so... And, yeah, there you go. And on the 26th, there's no widely known name day. So there are your name days, your birthdays, your wedding anniversaries, whatever you're celebrating. Happy birthday. Have a great day. Now, Peggy's requested a tune, but I'm not quite sure. There's several different versions. She said, can I play Give Me the Night? But I've got versions by Block and Crown, also by George Benson. So let's see how this is. She said she heard it the other day and liked it. So here we go. This is for Peggy.

I enjoyed that, Peggy. Thanks for asking for that one. I want to say a big merci to Joan Barry for assisting with some French yesterday. Thank you very much for giving me and Gaz and Tracy a bit of a hand there. Right, I've got a request now from Chrissy Parker, listening over there in Devon. She wants this one. This is coming up for her, Chrissy. This is Living, featuring Dua. Big shout outs, what everyone down in Lithuania, to the Russells, Mark and Shelley. How's the invalid doing? Still in the wheelchair. Hope you get to feel better soon.

Big shout out once again to Shelley. Yeah, they were at the hospital. Yeah, the plaster is off. Now you got one of those big thing, boot things. Well, that's progress, isn't it? Going in the right direction. Right, it is now almost top of the hour, so shortly we'll be going over some messages from our sponsors, which is BJ's in Laguna, not open 24 hours a day at the moment. And also, just to remind you that I think it's the closing party this weekend of Isabel. So if you haven't yet made Isabel's part of the BJ group, and get yourself on down there. We were there last Saturday. Great fun. In the meantime, though, of course, Madison's and Manu, which are in the main town along the seafront, where all the super yachts and the fishing boats are open all the year round. Not 24 hours a day, though. Just early morning till late at night. Music, food, coffees. Madison's and Manu.

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9: Here's a little tune for Dawn, listening down there in Lagan. Big shout out as well to Sue, also down there in...

Big shout out this afternoon as well to the Luckies gang. This is Dan's World. This is for Gary and Tracy as well. And lots of love to everyone down at Luckies. Still open down at in Lagana. Stephen, Dawn, Dan and Claire and the rest of the gang. And Charlie, of course.

0: There we go, that's Dan's world.
1: Yes, the people.
0: Yes, the people. This is Dan's world.
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1: Right, it is All Change, of course, being a Thursday now. We have

0: two cinemas at the moment, an outdoor cinema, which is obviously subject to the weather. And don't forget the ABBA and the Fun Train this coming Saturday. Again, weather permitting. So just if you have booked that or you're going to book it, just make sure you know what the weather's, because it is forecast some rain on. However, what else is on the movie if it doesn't rain? So we've got some new movies this week. We've got the new movie by Brad Pitt, Heart of the Beast. So I'm just reading a little bit about it. Apparently, after surviving a plane crash, a former Special Force soldier finds himself trapped in the unforgiving Alaskan wilderness with his combat dog. Together, they battle the elements and other animals in a harsh landscape that would kill any other man or dog. That is the new, brand new premiere here and on the island. Now, that is playing at the outdoor cinema in Negasus. That is playing every day except Saturdays. Saturdays, it's playing at 11 p.m. The other nights, it's playing at 10 p.m. And it's also playing at the indoor cinema at 11 p.m. So there you go. You can check out always online. The other movie which is showing in the outdoor cinema, sorry, the indoor cinema, is Sense and Sensibility. And for the kiddies, oh, by the way, those two movies are in English, so you don't have to worry about that you don't speak Greek. They've just got Greek subtitles. The other movie which is on is Shaun the Sheep and the Beast of Mossy Bottom, something like that. That will be dubbed into Greek as it's an animated movie, and that is showing on at 6 p.m. indoor cinema and 8 o'clock at the outdoor cinema. There you go, that's what's on at our local little cinema for the next week. Sense and Sensibility, Heart of the Beast, and Shaun the Sheep and the Beast of Mossy Bottom.
1: 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What's on at the cinema with Penny? 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

Ah, that's a bit of Sabrina Carpenter, Bring Your Love. Just tuned in, you listen to me, it's Penny on Island Radio. Thanks for your company this afternoon. Wherever you're listening in. Now, South African Joe was busy with all the cats and the housework. How are we doing? Are we getting there? Here's another tune for you. Work, work, work, work, work. A horrible four-letter word.

0: International vibes. 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
1: Right, it is now 5 minutes top of the hour, so a little bit of Malcolm Todd and Earrings. This one's in the charts in the top 10. You're listening to Penny on Island Radio. Very shortly, in about 15 minutes' time or so, I hope you're going to have some of the volunteers in here from the Arculon telling us what's going on with the turtles in the last week. And telling us more on how you can participate or how you can support them. And if you've got any questions, we'll send them in now.

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6: Australian Prime Minister Anthony Albanese has raised huge concerns after an OpenAI agent infiltrated a health department website back in July. He says he's disappointed the company took too long to report it. OpenAI say their models took actions they didn't intend. It comes as AI leaders like OpenAI chief Sam Altman call for strong regulations on the tech. Far-right activist Daniel Thomas, also known as Danny Tomo, has been arrested after he was filmed slashing the side of a dinghy while a rescue crew member was still on board. The 37-year-old was detained on suspicion of criminal damage and recklessly endangering someone's life. It's understood the crew member was attempting to take the boat back to France. Online misogyny and abuse against women is going up at a rapid rate. A joint report from Refuge and the End Violence Against Women Coalition says more than one in three women have experienced some form of online violence, rising to 47% for 16 to 24-year-olds. Beau Bottomley is Refuge's Policy and Public Affairs Manager.
7: Ofcom has already introduced guidance for tech companies on how to tackle violence against women and girls on their platforms. That's a great start, but that guidance is voluntary, and we're concerned that tech companies just won't be incentivized to implement it without risk of enforcement.
6: Record numbers of victims are waiting more than a year for their case to be heard as the Crown Court backlog in England and Wales continues to soar. There were 80,829 outstanding cases at the end of June. That's according to the Ministry of Justice figures. In June, ministers warned it could take nearly 300 years to bring the backlog of cases back to levels seen before the coronavirus pandemic without major reforms to cut jury trials. And the pilots who ejected from their aircraft moments before it crashed are expected to make a full recovery. The Hawk T2 aircraft had been flying out of the RAF Valley station on Anglesey when it happened. That's the latest from Radio News Hub. I'm Holly Hughes.
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11: Right, let's see what it says about the weather. At the moment, it's saying highs of 25, lows of 16. So it's definitely getting a bit chilly at night time. I did have my hoodie on last night. So a few people I know did as well. More locals than holiday makers. Sunrise was at 7:26 today and it's at 7:30. So yeah, 12 hours now. There you go. Looks like tomorrow's going to be pretty much the same. Highs of 24, lows of 18. A bit warmer tomorrow evening. But by Saturday, it looks like we're going to have a rainy day on Saturday and a few more showers on Sunday. But then after that, Monday, Tuesday, Wednesday and onwards, it looks like it's going back to being beautiful sunshine. That's what it says here anyway. We will see. Be prepared for all. It is dry. Humidity is at 38%. Moderate UV index. And there you go. That's your weather update until tomorrow morning when Bobby G's back with the breakfast show. In the meantime, let's have some messages from our sponsors and our advertisers. 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

0: Sparks.
1: Right, if you've just tuned in, where have you been? I've been here the last hour and a half. You're listening to Penny on Island Radio. Very shortly, in about 5 minutes' time, we're going to be talking to some of the volunteers from Arcalon, the Turtles. So if you've got any questions, anything you'd like to ask them, send me a message. You can find me on my Facebook page, of course,

0: Right, there we go. That was a bit of Billy Young and Nathan Dorr and Tom Hall. Right, I have got two people in the studio with me. Now, first of all, we're going to do what we do always is check the microphone and see which one we can it working. So would you like to try that one? I've got Nikos and I've got, is it Emily, yeah?
1: Hi, everyone.
0: Oh, yes, I can hear you loud and clear.
1: Perfect.
0: Try that one just to see if that works or not.
2: Hello.
0: No, so you're going to have to both talk into that one.
1: We're sharing the microphone.
0: So I've got Nico. Okay. Nico's already been in the studio, haven't you, Nico? Nice to have you back.
1: I have.
0: You have indeed.
1: For sure. I'm excited.
0: And Emily. Where are you from, Emily?
3: I'm from the UK.
0: Right.
3: And it's my first time volunteering for Arcanon.
0: Oh, very good. And you've just arrived? Have you been here all summer or...?
3: So I've been here for 4 weeks tomorrow.
0: Right, and you're staying till the bitter end, are you?
3: I'm not, I'm leaving on Saturday.
0: Oh no, that's a shame. And how's it going? Are you enjoying it?
3: I have. I've had such an amazing time, met so many amazing people and seen lots of
0: turtles.
3: Yeah.
0: Fantastic. Even I haven't, I've lived here for 40 years. So Nico, tell us, now Nico, you're Greek, right? Tell us a bit more about yourself, because people who are listening in might not have listened before.
1: Yes, I am Greek. I live in Athens usually. I'm studying there and I've been here for 3 months already,
0: right?
1: About a month to go.
0: So when's it all over? When does Arcanon shut up for the winter? Shut up. Close up, should I be more polite?
1: It is the right word to use for this specific project. We will shut up for many months. The 15th of October.
0: So yeah, about 3 weeks to go then. Huh?
1: Yes. End of monitoring is a little bit before that. And
0: yeah,
1: then we need some days to pack everything up.
0: Pack the tents up.
1: Yeah. There's a lot more than the tents, unfortunately, right now.
0: What, more tents than people, you mean?
1: No, there is like all of the kitchen stuff, like bathrooms, everything. We have a lot of tables and everything we need to pack into a very, very neat Tetris.
0: Into a small... So how many of you are left, by the way, now? I know they've been on...
1: Not many now. This week. I think we're going to hit 15.
0: Because you're about 25 last week, I think, eh?
1: It's going to keep going down. I'm going to be doing a lot more of
0: this. Right, well, I'm going to ask you a few questions that you've given me or that I've also been sent. So let's see what we're going to be asked. For someone's asked here, do you have a boat? How do you sort of, a car, a boat, how do you get around?
3: So at Arcanon, we don't have our own personal boat, but we do have two cars.
0: Right, I think I've seen one with them.
3: We use them to get to the beaches and...

0: help get to our shifts.
1: Because you don't need a boat, do you, to go out? It's on land, basically, what you're doing.
2: We'd love to have one.
1: Oh, you would? For fun or for the turtles?
2: The reason we don't have one is, like, purely economic. Because, like, there are, like, many reasons to have one. One is always, like, turtles in distress. You need a boat to go get them. On this project, we're incredibly lucky that the marine park does own a couple boats and they can give us a lift if anything is needed. Also for Marathonisi, like the only way to go to Marathonisi is through the water, obviously.
1: Oh, that's true, yeah.
2: Yeah, and even though we do have some companies that give us a lift if needs be, we do rely on the marine park for that. We'd love to have our own boat. In other projects, it's more needed than here, obviously.
1: Right.
2: But no projects apart from the tagging project in Ambaki Coast Bay, which is only boat.
1: Okay.
2: On a boat. So
1: not at the moment.
2: Unless we drive the cars really fast and give it.
1: We need an amphibious. What is they called?
2: Hopefully not.
1: Probably not. How long has Arkelon been going? Since 1980.
2: 1983
1: is
2: Start of monitoring.
1: So over 40 years, wow.
2: Yes, over 40 years. The park has been for about 1999, and this is when the more hardcore guidelines were put down for this place here. And we started from this island. It was the first island that had any protections, any measures, any monitoring, and then we started like opening up our other projects slowly.
1: So this is the main island in Greece. I mean, I know there are other spots in Crete and Kefalonia, but Zakynthos is the main island where they most come, isn't it?
2: It is it's not the place where they most come. We have the highest nest density in the Mediterranean, which is crazy, and then we also. We are a main project for Arkelon funding. So we do channel a lot of money to the other projects because a lot of the projects have cars, and cars are like the biggest expense by far that we have at the moment. So this is what we do. And then we have the projects in Crete, which also are provide a lot of funding, even though their nesting beaches are smaller and they have less nests. And then there's the projects in the Peloponnese. I was in a project from the Peloponnese last year in Kyparissia Bay. Shout out to Kyparissia Bay if anyone's listening. I don't think they're going to have time to listen at this point of the year, though. So there we will have about 6,000 to 8,000 nests any specific year, which is like
1: a lot.
2: Five times the size of the bay of
1: the Zakynthos.
2: The quantity here. And also the beach there is 15 kilometers, whereas here the total of our beaches is only five. So this is the biggest one. But all of these other places, especially in the Peloponnese, because there isn't the amount of people that there is here, either for volunteers or also for like tourists and stuff.
1: For scary,
2: It would be nice to have a marine park that like does things with us there, but it's not as direly needed as it was in this place.
1: Okay. So tell me, is turtle spotting permitted in the Bay of Lagunas?
3: So turtle spotting is a very popular activity to do here in Zakynthos, and it's amazing to see turtles within their natural habitat. It is permitted on the island.
1: Oh, which island?
3: On Zakynthos. Like you're allowed to
2: and also in the Bay of Lagunas, obviously, because it's a marine park, there are specific guidelines put down on how turtle spotting
1: see a boat out there and then you see 10 boats all I'm sure, is that allowed? No.
2: It's kind of crazy this time of year because earlier in the season when you had the nesting turtles, there were so many turtles around the bay.
1: Right.
2: But now that nesting is done and there's less turtles around, all of the turtle spotting boats, which still goes on because there's still like a market for it, turrets that are still coming.
1: But they aren't around, are they? It's the babies now. It's the baby time.
2: The babies cannot be seen from boats ever. You're never going to see a
1: baby. Never going to see a baby.
2: So with the adult turtles, all of the boats will like flock to one turtle, which is not supposed to be done because there are very specific guidelines on how turtle spotting is supposed to happen.
1: So how are they projected? How are the turtles projected in the turtle spotting situation? Is there a somebody goes out there with
3: there are different regulations within the bay. So boats are only allowed to go 6 nautical miles per hour.
1: Mm-hmm.
3: You're only allowed around an adult turtle for 10 minutes. Ideally, there's only 2 boats allowed around per turtle.
1: Ideally.
0: Unfortunately, yeah.
1: Yeah.
0: There's the distance.
1: And do they ever have injuries from these boats? Does that cause injuries? I'm sure it does.
2: Unfortunately, they do. Yeah. We see that from our rescue center in Athens as well.
1: Mm-hmm.
2: Like, generally, most of the turtles that get transported there, they're all, they have plastic ingestions, they have, like, hook ingestions, they have some, like, hits from other things, hits from people, unfortunately, as well. But the Bay of Lagunas mainly, almost always, will have boat injuries.
1: We'll have boat injuries. And what do you do if you see a turtle in distress? I mean, how can you recognize that the turtle's in distress? Is there a...
3: So there are a couple of signs to see when a turtle is in distress. Sometimes it can be up at the surface for quite a while, but also it could be coming up to breathe quite a lot. This is not natural, as when active, turtles should be coming up to breathe once every 7 to 15 minutes.
1: Okay.
3: And they also might be diving, increasing their speed and changing their direction quite a lot.
1: Oh, that's interesting. I didn't know that.
2: And if you do get a turtle that doesn't look too well, obviously, if there is like a visible injury, that's another thing.
1: Mm-hmm.
2: If you see a turtle that is also like struggling to dive, their backs, their carapace shouldn't be out of the water for long periods of time, because that gets really cold for them. Mm-hmm. They can feel it and they could get pneumonia. A lot of the turtles in Athens in the rescue center, they have gotten pneumonia after not being able to dive for some time, maybe because of a neurological problem, maybe for all of these reasons.
1: Oh.
2: So that is also a sign. And when they have pneumonia, they can't really dive.
1: Yeah.
2: Because their lungs are a little bit messed up.
1: Been they messed up from...
2: Yeah, that's but sad. If you do get a turtle around that is not looking too good, on our website, we do have a hotline. There's a distress...
1: I was going to say, there's a number on...
2: Yes, there's a number. The people who respond to it will either be ourselves or the people in Athens who will let us know.
1: Get on to you.
2: Yeah.
1: Because there's also a Facebook site. I think I put it on my Facebook today. So if anybody wants, you can probably find all the information via the Facebook or on the...
2: Yeah.
1: What is the website address?
2: If you
1: know?
2: Just search Archelon.
1: Just Archelon.
2: Just Archelon. Or Sea Turtle Protection Society of Greece. That kind of stuff.
1: That'll get through.
2: You will get us, and we have a little blue turtle, minimalistic turtle, like the coin from Aegina, if you've seen it. That's kind of what it looks like, and you can see the hotlines there.
1: Okay, so do you work with any turtle spotting companies? Do you? And why? Well, why would you?
3: We do. We work with 2 turtle spotting companies. We work with TUI and Nephis Travel, and we go on to these boats and we help inform the tourists, and we also monitor whilst on these boats. So if there's a lot of boats around a turtle, we GPS it and we monitor how many boats are around the turtle.
1: Is it every day or just you go out with the other tours every day?
2: It's every single day. Mm-hmm. And it is really important for us to be there and see all of this stuff and have these connections to these guys, these companies, not only because we do presentations and we have like literally a captive audience. They can't really go anywhere, can they?
1: No.
2: And the you have a lot of their attention because they are looking out, they're really interested in the reason they're there is because of the turtles and that kind of stuff. So you have their attention already, but also they give us this like very patient lift all around the bay for
1: right.
2: a very long time that would be really hard to do
1: without your own boat.
2: Yeah, because we do not have a boat. So these guys will like take us directly to the turtle spotting situations because they
1: Excellent.
2: Are a turtle spotting situation, so we can see what is happening like actually in the water.
1: You don't feed them, do you? Can you feed them, or is that not a good idea? Better not to. Do you don't feed them?
2: Yes.
1: Well, people shouldn't feed them, should I say?
2: Yeah, we've had feeding scenarios in the past, unfortunately. But turtle feeding in Laranas Bay was stopped as a main problem like many years ago. Mm-hmm. And the reason, as well as the marine park always there somewhere, is because people were informed to the point where they recognized it as something that you're not supposed to do. And the reason is because when you feed turtles, they learn to go towards humans for food.
1: Right.
2: And apart from the fact that that attracts them to harbors and boats, which is incredibly dangerous, mm-hmm. you also have the fact that turtles are very big animals, very hungry animals.
1: Are they?
2: And they are kind of a bite first, ask questions never type of animal. So they're not vicious, they're rarely territorial, even though these reactions of aggression and territorial
1: behavior, because they're after the food, aren't they? They're not after you, because they're not...
2: They do happen more in turtle residents than in turtles that are just here to nest.
1: Okay.
2: So you have some turtles that stay in places because they're fed, and these guys will approach people more. So in other places in Greece, we have huge problems. Like in Kyparissia Bay, where I was, in the Peloponnese, we have massive problems because the fishermen were always feeding them, which is a nice gesture because they're giving them like... The scrap.
1: But then they don't learn to survive on their own.
2: But yeah, apart from that, and apart from staying in places where they're not supposed to be year round, mm-hmm. because they're migratory animals.
1: Right.
2: You also have that these turtles, like tourists also saw that and started feeding them themselves. That also happens in Crete a little bit. Mm-hmm. And these turtles will approach people for food and they will bite people.
1: Yes, I once had a friend who got not attacked, but literally bitten, but as I say, because it was trying to.
2: So these guys...
1: They've got a hard, very hard head, haven't they? So if that gets hold of you...
2: If you would like to, like, Google what a turtle's head, especially loggerheads, the reason they get their name...
1: It's from that,
2: is, because of their massive, massive beaks. They have beaks, they don't have teeth. So they will, like, chomp down on crustaceans, like, literally just break crabs in half. So these animals going towards humans is, like, a disaster.
1: What do they eat? What do they
2: Everything. They're one of the very few turtle species that will not eat seagrass, but they will eat literally anything that lives there.
1: All right.
2: They will eat mainly... There was a very good paper a couple of years ago from the Mediterranean, from around Greece and Italy. So they mainly do crustaceans,
1: mm-hmm.
2: and crabs and some shrimp. 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
4: Right, well, welcome back. If you just joined us, I have got Emily and Nikos from the Archelon Turtle volunteers. So they've been telling us all about what's going on down with the turtles. And so, Emily, this is your first time you're telling us, huh?
5: Yes.
4: You think you're going to come back again, or you will not be able to, or you don't know yet?
5: I think we'll have to see how the job market is holding up.
4: Right.
5: Vicious at the moment.
4: So this fits in with your studying? A job, or just a volunteer for the sake of...
5: I've just finished studying conservation biology and ecology at the University of Exeter.
4: Nice.
5: And I decided that before I jump into a job, I would like to come try some things, and heard from a friend's sister that she's done this project loads of times and heard many great things about the project, and now I'm loving it.
4: Loving it, yes. I've seen or meet you guys over the last few years, and everybody loves it. So how does anybody become a volunteer? Is there, you can just go online? Is there a button you press to volunteer, or... the magic button.
5: Yes, if you head over to the Archelon website, you'll be able to see on the drop down of the website, it would say probably how to help or become a volunteer.
4: Something like that,
5: Get involved. And then you can see all the stuff that we do at Archelon, and then it will ask you some different questions, and then you can become a volunteer.
4: As long as you're 18 to 80.
5: Yeah.
4: And you don't have, now these guys, I'll have to tell our listeners, you guys come over and you stay in tents, but if there's any locals listening in got your own property, like Bonnie, we had Bonnie in last week, you're more than welcome to offer. All help is gratefully received, isn't it?
6: Yes, we also have 7 nesting projects, a tagging project and a rescue center in Athens.
4: Mm-hmm.
6: So all of these are quite different to each other. So if you see like what we do here and it's not really for you, there's always like
4: something else,
6: completely different opportunities all around, like the tagging project where they literally have a boat go around in the bay of Amraki Coast and literally like jump on turtles and measure them and tag.
4: All right, okay.
6: It's crazy stuff. And like if you're more into that, which some people are, like
4: there's lots of choices. Yeah. And what about people who just would like, and I know you've got the kiosk still running down in the town, between Cosmote and the cinema, isn't it? the indoor cinema. And so people can adopt a turtle. I did that many, many years ago for my son.
5: You can. We have four different adoptions. So you can adopt a hatchling for €40. You can adopt a mother for €70. You can adopt an entire nest for €100. And then you can adopt a turtle at the rescue centre for €150.
4: Oh, right. Okay.
6: So these are like their one-time donation that sponsors a turtle for a specific amount of time. They're very helpful for us. It's a very cool thing that we do because apart from like saying that you have a turtle, which is quite kind of cool. I've met loads of people who are like, I have so many animals, and they're showing me all the animals that I've adopted around. They have like a dolphin and a penguin.
4: Right, okay.
6: It's so fun. Apart from that, like the fun factor of it, it is very good for us because since it is a donation, it is not taxed in Greece. So that is like...
4: You get all the money.
6: Yeah, we get all the money.
4: That's good to know. Because there's no other help from the government, is there? We've had that before.
6: Yeah. We're completely
4: reliant on donations.
6: Donation sponsorships, if you want to sponsor us for anything, feel free.
4: Okay, cool.
6: And all like volunteer labor, so like,
4: and you all pay for your own. You don't get paid, do you? You're volunteers, and you bring your own tents and, and everything like that. So, just a couple of more questions. We've already talked about the bay, but are there any no-go zones in the bay?
5: There are. So we have three zones across the Bay of Lagunas. Mm-hmm. We have Zone A, B, and C. Across the entire bay, there is no fishing allowed. But Zone A is a strict no regulation zone.
4: Mm-hmm.
5: So no boats, no restaurants, no tourists.
7: The opposite of no regulation.
4: Is that down there?
5: The opposite. There is lots of regulations, very strict regulations.
7: Is it total regulation zone?
5: And then we have Zone B, where there is no anchoring allowed.
4: Mm-hmm.
5: And then in Zone C, you are allowed to anchor.
4: And where is the Sikanya, the main one where you can't do anything?
6: Sikanya is in Zone A together with Daphne and Yarakas.
4: Right.
6: This is all the way to the little island opposite them. I don't
4: Peluso.
6: Yeah, Peluso. Mm-hmm. So this whole area is a no-go zone for boats. The reason is that turtles stay around the bay when they're nesting. So they need some tea.
4: Absolutely. They need to be left alone.
6: Yeah, they need to be left alone even for a little bit. And especially with the amount of nests that there are on Sikanya, 50% of our nests are on Sikanya. We'll have like 700, 600, 500, that kind of stuff. All of these turtles need to like have a chill place.
4: It's been a good year this year. There's been a lot of, you know, in compared to other years or normal.
6: It's been quieter. Than previous two years, yeah. 2024 was crazy, insane. And then last year it was kind of a middle
4: of the
6: situation. And this year we had about 1,500. This is quite typical for us in this project. It's quite a stable project. There's like fluctuations in other projects can be quite big. Here the population is quite stable, but because turtles will not come out to nest every year. They come in intervals. You can have years that are like less nests or more nests, and that doesn't necessarily mean that something
4: is a bad year, the way it goes.
6: These animals are kind of weird.
4: So, but there's no adults around now, are there? That's the adults. You said earlier on the adults have gone, just the babies now. So what's...
6: Yeah, the ones that are going to migrate
4: have left.
6: Hopefully already migrated.
4: Where did they go? Do you know?
6: They will go wherever. Usually they will go downwards. They will go towards Northern Africa and...
4: Far,
6: and West Asia. They will go to these places our population will usually most times not leave the Mediterranean at all, so they will go all around. And based on our tagging projects, both satellite and non-satellite, just the little tags that we give all of them, we've seen that they will go all around,
4: all over the place. Somebody's asked, what is the best place to see adult turtles? But nowhere's guaranteed, is it?
6: Nowhere's guaranteed, especially this time.
4: Peddlers, I think, is used to see people.
6: Yeah, peddlers are fun.
4: Not so dangerous.
6: Are still peddlers and SUPs, SUPs. These, like the inflatable things.
8: Paddleboard.
4: Paddleboard, that's it.
6: Everyone has their own word, apparently.
4: Yes.
6: So all of these, they're still considered boats. So in the no-go zones, still considered boats, even though they're a lot less harmful, obviously.
4: Obviously, but
6: because
4: still.
6: They don't have an engine, they cannot, like, gut a turtle, which is great. But they're still considered boats because, obviously, you want the, like, human harassment of turtles to, like, be going down.
4: Yeah.
6: There are still turtles around. There are turtles that stay here year-round or stay for longer periods.
4: Because they're getting fed.
6: Because they're getting fed, and also some males stop migrating after a bit. They will just, like, stick around.
4: They're pensioners now.
6: Yeah.
7: They're basically the residents.
4: So if someone wants to see a turtle, when they book a turtle spotting, what should they be looking out for? Will the boat tell them? Do they look out? Or
6: Obviously, like, having us on a boat means that it has gone.
4: You know what to look for.
6: Yeah, it has gone through, like, there has been a very conscious decision that, like, we work with these companies, and these companies are, like, set to uphold the guidelines of the park. That means that you're not guaranteed to see a turtle, but that's how it should be.
4: Absolutely. Like,
6: you're going into a natural habitat of an animal, and, like, for me, I'm just thinking, if I were to encounter, like, any other wild animal than these guys that I'm a little bit used to, I wouldn't want to, like, go, like, hunting them down. Obviously, you go to see their whole lives.
4: Well, exactly, where they're
6: looking at the bay, you see, like, such a big part of, like, everything that goes behind them coming. And I think that is more than enough. Having a forced turtle,
4: yeah, absolutely, can be. Well, that's great, guys. Well, it's been lovely having you in the studio. Would you like to maybe tell us, Emily and Nick, Emily first, what has been your highlight of staying here this year?
5: Ooh, I think nothing's ever going to be your first sighting of a live hatchling. That is something that's pretty special, and is pretty special every time. But my other highlights has just been trying out lots of different things, from the monitoring morning surveys on the beaches to doing presentations at hotels and on the boats, and just getting to talk to the public in general. Everybody's so curious about the work that we do at Arcalon.
4: Nice.
5: And it's really nice to see people that are really, like, authentic,
4: yes,
5: like,
4: genuine,
5: interested in your work. It's really lovely, some of the conversations you get to have.
4: All right, well, Emmy, thank you so much for coming to the studio, and hope you come back again next year. Nico, what's your highlight of staying here this year? You've probably got several highlights, but tell us.
6: I've got many.
4: Tell us one.
6: The one that comes to mind, because it was today and it was quite funny, was on a boat. I was on a boat today doing presentation, doing our thing, and we saw three turtles, which is crazy this time of year. Like, that's so many. And we saw one of them, like, under a buoy of the park. There was a cement block, which is what is meant to, like, hold them there. And it was absolutely, like, munching at something. Like, there, it's just, like, just going in the, like, bottom of the sea, like, completely searching the cement block up and down. So I have some very funny pictures with a turtle with its head, like, completely in the cement box.
4: Oh, great.
6: Yeah.
4: Super. All right, guys. Well, thank you so much. Anything else you'd like to say? Just know. Say thank you very much to our listeners, and thank you very much to Emily and Nicole from Arcalon. And I'm hopefully somebody will be back again next week. Tell us more what's going on. Okay, guys, you're listening to Penny on Island Radio. Let's put on some music, and I'll be back shortly. Don't go anywhere. It's Penny on Island Radio.

0: All right, tell me something good. Yeah, that's you and McVicker there. Well, I hope you enjoyed the interview with Nikos and Emily from the Archelon Turtle. We'll have somebody in next week or telling us a bit more about the turtles. So you can find more about them online or on Facebook. Support them as well. Right, it is now 9 minutes top of the hour, so that's it from me today, guys. Big thanks to everybody who's been listening. Wherever you've been listening, around France or over there in the UK, down locally around in Zakynthos, thank you so much for your company. I'm going to be back now again on Saturday between 12 and 2. Tom O'Val between 10 and 12, me 12 till 2, and then Barbara 2 till 4. Playing, of course, my usual mishmash of music, along with my sponsors, BJ's down in Laganau, no longer open 24 hours of the day, but they are still open. Bye to Peggy and Fuli Kaliorixi. They're having their lunch now.
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0: And guess what I'm going to play? I played a different version at the beginning of the show. I'm going to play a different version at the end of the show. This is a favourite tune at the moment. This is Moving to the Sun, Moving to the Sun, Hugo. Have a great, great afternoon, everybody. Kalosos apoyevma. Bola filia. Don't forget, by the way, Crazy Toad down in Laganau open the bingo every day with Dan Norman. Take everybody lots of love. Feel like ya. Bye.

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0: Frankie in Hollywood, Duran Duran in Rio, or Wham in Heaven. It all adds up to 80s heaven, and you can snatch a slice of it this Thursday evening between 7 and 9pm as we go back to the 80s with me, Tony Francis. We'll have the Twin Spin, Tony's 12-inch, and the Child's Choice, as well as 2 hours of great music from the best decade ever, right here on 88.6 Island Radio.
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Johnny J brings you the biggest and best rock music ever made. 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Keeping the music alive. This is The Big Rock.

It's your music. It's your soundtrack. It's the Big Rock. With me, Johnny J, keeping you busy and rocking you for the next 4 hours. We've got a lot of big names. We've got bands that you know. We've got songs that you know. We got songs that you don't remember. There's going to be stuff that you're going to say, I haven't heard that in forever. We've got music this week from Aerosmith, Ellen Foley, Judas Priest is coming up, some Chris Rea, Booker T, and the MGs, some Lovin' Rockets, and NXS a little bit later on. We've got some new music this week from U2 and Robin Beck. What's that? You want to know if we're going to have a dumbass? Of course we are, most certainly. And yeah, we're going to go back to Russia for this one again. We've got some really, really bad dad jokes for you. We're going to look back at this week in rock history and a new segment, Name That Band. Kind of like Who's That Rocker, but this is Name That Band. To get this, here's a few things you need to do. You need to sit back, relax, crack open a cold beverage of your choice, and crank up the radio. This, it's the Big Rock.

Springfield here on the Big Rock. What kind of fool am I? I wonder if any of these folks were thinking this after they did it. A whole bunch of Star Trek fans went over to London to participate in an event to break a world record. The London Science Museum held this event where what they had to do was do the Vulcan salute. They all had to do it simultaneously for 1 minute. 1 minute. About a little bit under 1,200 people attended the event. Only 934 were able to do it, but yeah, 934 did break that world record of that hand gesture for 1 whole minute. So congratulations to all of them. You could hold your hand a certain way for 1 complete minute. It's something to be proud of, I guess. Mom and Dad will be proud. Hey, let's do a 70s triple play right now. 3 rock and roll songs from the 1970s. Let's kick this one off with some Pat Travers.

Tracks that fell through the cracks. That is Ellen Foley here on the Big Rock. Does her voice kind of sound familiar? Well, it should. Yeah, she was the female voice on the Big Meatloaf song Paradise by the Dashboard Light. And she's also an actress. If you remember the TV show Night Court, the second season of that, she played one of the lawyers. Yeah, she played Billy. Now you remember her. There you go. Hey, still coming up this hour, we're going to be taking a look back to see what happened this very week in rock history. Joe Walsh, Kiss, and the Bangles, they all made history this week. We'll tell you who else did. But first, let's continue the 70s triple play. Here's War on the Big Rock.

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Big Rock double shot of the week. That's winning. Santana, Smooth right before that. Hey, let's open up those old rock and roll archives right now and take a look back to see what happened this week in rock history. This week, back in 1969, John Lennon exits the Beatles, but he does agree to not make an official announcement, at least for the time being. Jimi Hendrix is found dead this week back in 1970 from a fatal overdose. 3 years later, 1973, Jim Croce, he is killed in a plane crash down in Louisiana. 1979, Joe Walsh announces his bid for the U.S. presidency. He didn't win. This week, 1983, Kiss, they make their first public appearance without their makeup. Yeah, they show up on MTV to promote their brand new album, Lick It Up. Frank Zappa, Dee Snider of Twisted Sister, and a slew of others testify at a Senate hearing this week in 1985, where the Parents Music Resource Center argues for rating systems on music. This week, back in 1989, the Bangles, they announced their split. That comes just 6 months after hitting number one with their hit, Eternal Flame. Status Quo set a world record this week back in 1991 when they played four separate British arenas in one 11-hour period. This week in 2001, the benefit concert America, a tribute to heroes, takes place, raising more than $128 million for the victims of the September 11th attacks. And lastly, this week in 2005, J.D. Fortune wins the CBS reality competition Rockstar in Excess to become the group's new lead singer. That is what happened this week in rock history. I have some new rock and roll from Robin Beck. She's coming up right after Leather Tuscadero. I mean, Susie Quattro.

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0: 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The rock you know, the rock you love, and the rock you may have forgotten. Johnny J brings you the biggest and best rock music ever made, with a music library like no other. 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

70s, the 80s, and the 90s. It's music standing the test of time right here on the Big Rock. I am Johnny J. Thank you for rocking with us. And I want to hear from you. I want to know that you're out there. 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Coming up this hour, I've got a double shot from Tom Cochran. Judas Priest a little bit later on in the hour, and something a little bit newer from REO Speedwagon. And we got a whole new segment for you. It's called Name That Band. It's kind of like Who's That Rocker, but it's Name That Band. That's coming up in about 10 minutes. Let's go deep off of that fourth Dokken album, Back for the Attack. This is Sleepless Night on the Big Rock.

some live Billy Joel here on the Big Rock. Hey, we've got an all-new segment for you. We're going to do that right now. It is called Name That Band. It's a lot like Who's That Rocker, but it's Name That Band. I give you a bunch of clues, and you figure out who it is that I am talking about. Pretty simple. This band was formed back in 1963 by two brothers who generally don't get along. In 1965, they embarked on their first American tour, and it was a disaster for several reasons. One being that the American Musicians Union, they refused to work with this band, effectively keeping them out of the U.S. until 1969. They wrote one of the first rock operas, and the band was active for over three decades, releasing 26 studio albums and having multiple top 40 songs on both sides of the Atlantic. What band am I talking about? Name that band. Formed 1963 by two brothers. They don't get along. Their first tour of America, big disaster. The Musicians Union didn't want to work with them. They wrote one of the first rock operas, and they were together rocking for over three decades. They released 26 studio albums, multiple top 40 songs on both sides of the Atlantic. Name that band. What do you think? What band has brothers in it? I'll give you a hint. It's not Oasis. It's not the Rolling Stones. I know they don't have brothers. But hey, I'm going to give you a few minutes to think about it. We'll have the answer for you coming up right after REO Speedwagon. It's I Needed to Fall on the Big Rock.

0: right, so did you figure it out? What band is it we are talking about in Name That Band? 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A couple of their songs were covered by Van Halen. That should give it away right there. Name That Band. It is The Kinks. Yes, it is. If you got that right, congratulations. We'll do another Name That Band real soon. Here's Tom Cochran. Life's the Highway on the Big Rock.
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Jackie in Hollywood, Duran Duran in Rio, or Wham in Heaven. It all adds up to 80s heaven, and you can snatch a slice of it this Thursday evening between 7 and 9pm as we go back to the 80s with me, Tony Francis. We'll have the Twin Spin, Tony's 12-inch, and the Charles Choice, as well as 2 hours of great music from the best decade ever, right here on 88.6 Island Radio.

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the best in classic rock. And all of your favorite classic rockers, just like that, David Bowie, here on the Big Rock. Hey, we got some news on Def Leppard. They've been releasing a series of box sets. Well, they've got another one coming out. It's called Volume 4. It's set to come out on November 13th. It is going to feature all of their studio recordings between 2015 and 2023. So any album that they put out in that time frame is going to be a part of this, as well as an extensive selection of rare tracks, including a cover of the Beatles song, Revolution. I can't wait to hear that. So that's coming out November 13th. And in some more Def Leppard news, they have announced the upcoming release of a brand new official documentary coming out early 2027, Long Live Def Leppard. That is coming to theaters early next year.

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0: Children play in the play garden area, have a game of pool, or just relax, enjoying the fabulous setting, and listen to great music from the 60s till now. 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So, shake your tail feathers down to Red Tail Kalamaki.
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Keeping the music alive. This is The Big Rock.

call that the Big Rock. I am Johnny J. Whitesnake, love ain't no stranger. Hey, thanks everybody for tuning in with us this week. We appreciate it. Me and my staff, they're all sitting here wondering, hey, who's all there? So we're glad that you're here. Coming up this hour, our 80s threesome, three straight songs from the 1980s. Neil Young is going to be a part of that. Got some Prince a little bit later on in the hour. And this hour, we have our way back, Booker T and the MGs. Got that and a whole lot more, plus some really bad dad jokes. I'm a dad, so I can do these because I've said probably all of these at some point or another. Don't you go anywhere. This is the Big Rock, and you've got it.

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It's called Street of Dreams. This Big Rock Salute and shout out is going to Next Door Radio in Oxford, North Carolina. Thank you for being one of our great radio station affiliates. 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Yeah, three from the 1980s. Let's kick that up right now. Here's George Harrison. It's When We Were Fab on the Big Rock.

Within the next half hour, you're going to hear Mott the Hoople. You're going to hear Prince, Booker T and the MGs, and some really bad dad jokes. But let's continue on our 80s threesome with one of those songs you're probably not going to hear on your everyday classic rock station. That's exactly why we play it. Here's Chris Rea. He's working on it on the Big Rock.

0: 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There's more Big Rock on the way.
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That's all. It's the golden age of rock and roll. Mott the Hoople wrapping up two from them. This hour's Big Rock Double Shots. All right. If you laugh, it's on you. If you don't, well, that's on you too. These are guaranteed to make you groan, roll your eyes, and question your life choices. It is really bad dad jokes. Our first one, what did the grape say when it got stepped on? Well, nothing. It just let out a little whine. Hey, I told my wife that she should embrace her mistakes. She gave me the biggest hug ever. I felt so good. Hey, what do you call two monkeys who share an Amazon Prime account? An Amazon Prime account, what do you call them? Primates. Prime mates. Why don't skeletons fight each other? Well, they don't have the guts. They're skeletons. And our last one. What happened when the blue ship and the red ship collided at sea? Well, their crews were marooned. Of course. Hey, don't say I didn't warn you that they were bad. The New Radicals coming up right after Prince. It's the Big Rock. Let's go.

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Hello once again and welcome along to another Back to the 80s. I'm Tony Francis. This is Island Radio, and for the next couple of hours, tunes. Nothing but tunes from the best decade of music ever. This week kicking off with The Jacksons, Can You Feel It, and Tone Loc, Funky Cold Medina. Hope you've had a great week and it's not been too busy. Just enough to keep you occupied and out of trouble, but not so busy that you just want to pass out and go to sleep for the whole weekend. So what have we got coming up for you this week? A Tony's 12-inch, Child's Choice, a slip disc from Barry Gibb and Olivia Newton-John, and a listener-chosen twin spin from Marla, who's asked if we can do Tiffany, and that's coming straight up after Richard Marx and Should Have Known Better.

this week's Twin Spin, Tiffany, as chosen by Marla, who emailed during the week to say, I've been listening to your show for a couple of weeks now and really enjoying the music you play. Thank you. So I thought I'd choose a couple of tracks from my childhood to pop into this week's Twin Spin. And Marla chose Tiffany. First we had Could Have Been, which made number four in March 1988. It was the third of five singles taken from her self-titled debut album called Tiffany. And I Think We're Alone Now, which made number one in January 1988 and was the second of those five tracks from the same album. Other releases were Danny in 1987, which didn't chart. I Saw Him Standing There, which made number eight in June 1988. And Feelings of Forever, which made number 52 in August 1988. This week's Twin Spin, as chosen by Marla, Tiffany, and we'll do another same time next week.

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0: Frankie in Hollywood, Duran Duran in Rio, or Wham in Heaven. It all adds up to 80s heaven, and you can snatch a slice of it this Thursday evening between 7 and 9pm as we go back to the 80s with me, Tony Francis. We'll have the Twin Spin, Tony's 12-inch, and the Charles Choice, as well as 2 hours of great music from the best decade ever, right here on 88.6 Island Radio.
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0: CC Je suis un radio presenter. Not quite the same ring. Choice time. So dare I ask, what's in that mind of yours this week?
1: Food.
0: Apart from food?
1: More food.
0: And musically, what have you chosen this week?
1: So this week I thought I'd go with Adam and the Ants and Puss in Boots.
0: Any reason?
1: I was watching one of those retro music channels on the TV the other night and it popped up and I thought the video was superb. But I have no idea what the toothpaste across his nose is all about.
0: It's not toothpaste. It was supposed to make him look like a highwayman or something, or maybe fashion, I don't know.
1: It made number 5 in November 1983 and it was the first of two singles taken from the Strip album. The other track was also titled Strip and it reached number 41 in December 1983. I'll be back with another choosing next week.
0: Without the toothpaste.
1: Yeah.
0: Maybe I'll go get some toothpaste and smear it across my face. Back to the 80s. The Child's Choice.

this. I'm just looking through the glass here in the studio. She's standing on the other side. With sellotape across her face. Yeah, right. Another Joel's Choice, same time next week.

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I've been waiting for you. It's okay, you're here now. Doesn't matter, doesn't matter. Slip Disc is on its way very soon. I'm Tony Francis. This is Island Radio. And you're listening to Back to the 80s.

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1: Back to the 80s, the Slipped Disc.

this week's slip disc is called Rest Your Love on Me and comes courtesy of Barry Gibb and Olivia Newton-John. It was originally recorded by Andy Gibb and Olivia Newton-John, where it featured on his After Dark album in February 1980. But when it was released as a single, it failed to chart. Absolutely crazy, can you believe that? And then in 2020, Barry and Olivia did this version, which was included on Barry's Greenfields album, which was then released in January 2021. Around the same time, it was also released as a single, but once again failed to chart. Absolutely criminal. What a fantastic song. This week's slip disc, Barry Gibb and Olivia Newton-John with Rest Your Love on Me.

seems that once again time's beaten us, so I suppose I better pack up some of these CDs and make way for somebody a little bit more professional. But as always, if you want to contact the show, you can do. 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All one word, all lowercase, all letters. And of course, if you're sitting there flicking through your Facebook page, look up Tony Francis Back to the 80s. Just add yourself to the group and leave me any messages, requests, or dedications. I've got just enough time to squeeze in one more, and I'll catch up with you at the same time next week. Till then, take care. Catch you later.

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0: Frankie in Hollywood, Duran Duran in Rio, or Wham in Heaven. It all adds up to 80s heaven, and you can snatch a slice of it this Saturday afternoon between 4 and 6pm as we go back to the 80s with me, Tony Francis. We'll have the Twin Spin, Tony's 12-inch and the Child's Choice, as well as 2 hours of great music from the best decade in history, right here on 88.6 Island Radio.
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0: dear old London weekend. I think their building's gone now on the South Bank, hasn't it? 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Uh-oh.
1: Game for a Laugh, the show where the people are the stars.
2: 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Stand clear of the doors, please.
1: And the hosts on Game for a Laugh are Henry Kelly. Boom! Jeremy Beadle. Boom!

It was February 1980. Whispers at 2 and the beat goes on. Kenny Rogers, number one then. Coward of the County. Wow. And it must have been some act to have stopped the Beatles getting to number one in February 1963. Please Please Me at 2. First up, Frank Ifield with his Wayward Wind, Poor Devil. And then Cliffy Boy, Summer Holiday, number one then. Keeping the Beatles from their usual coveted number one position. Hey, anybody like to sing me an old-fashioned song?

Look at you singing away there. Very nice. Whoever added the second part of harmony, very impressed. Birthday file on the way after this track that was a hit in 1974 thanks to those Northern Soul jocks, Javels.

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birthday file for the week commencing 20th of September. We are beginning at the 21st of September. Happy birthday, Corinne Drury. Born in Nottingham, 1959, a fashion designer turned singer-songwriter who was lead vocalist with 80s pop group Swing Out Sister. That was the follow-up single to the popular breakout. Surrender got to number 7 in January 1987. Remembering Leonard Cohen, who was born in Quebec, 21st of September 1934. He died 10 years ago now. Singer-songwriter, painter, poet and novelist. He released 14 studio albums during a near 50-year recording career. This comes from his 1967 LP, Songs of Leonard Cohen, and this is So Long, Marianne.

drumming on that. Leonard Cohen into Tony Basil, that has to be a first. She was born Antonia Basilotta, 22nd of September 1943 in Philadelphia. Singer, actress, choreographer, dancer and filmmaker. She choreographed and co-edited Talking Heads' Once in a Lifetime video and also worked with David Bowie, Bette Midler and Tina Turner. That came out of nowhere, a multi-million selling worldwide hit. Mickey, written by Mike Chapman and Nicky Chinn and originally called Kitty, I think, and recorded by Racy. Tony Basil got hold of it and recorded it and got it to number two in the UK in March 1982. David Coverdale, he was born Saltburn by the Sea, North Ridings of Yorkshire. Sounds very posh, doesn't it? 22nd of September 1951. A powerful blues-tinged rock singer who was lead singer of Deep Purple for a while, mid-70s, before starting the hard rock band Whitesnake. They had six top 20 hits since the early 80s. Originally a number 34 in 1982, Here I Go Again was re-recorded 5 years later for their eponymous LP, and the single climbed to number nine in November 1987.

Here I go again into Here We Go Again. I tell you, the seconds that goes into planning this programme, you wouldn't believe it. Ray Charles there, he was born 23rd of September 1930 in Albany, Georgia, as Ray Robinson, and he died back in 2004. Singer-songwriter, musician and composer who lost his sight at the age of seven. He pioneered the soul music genre with songs he recorded for Atlantic Records. He was awarded a Grammy Lifetime Achievement Award in 1987. That was from his Ray Charles Invites You to Listen LP, backed by his Raylette Singers. Here We Go Again got to number 38 in the UK charts, June into July in 1967. Also with the birth date, the 23rd of September, happy birthday to Bruce Springsteen, born Long Branch, New Jersey, 1949. Known for his work with the E Street Band and his brand of Americana working class political lyrics. He sold more than 140 million records and recorded 21 studio albums. He's received 20 Grammys and was inducted into the Songwriters Rock and Roll Hall of Fame in 1991. Back to October 87, getting to number 20, Brilliant Disguise.

Marsden, Liverpool, of course, born there 24th of September 1942. He died 5 years ago. Lead singer with Merseybeat bands Jerry and the Pacemakers, with six top 10 hits during their early to mid 60s productive run. Their first three singles going to number one, first group to do so. And their last top 20 hit was that one, I'll Be There, got to number 15 in April 1965. Mike Berry, he was born Michael Bourne in Northampton, 24th of September 1942. And he left us just last year. A rock and roll singer of the early 60s who was backed by the Outlaws and produced by Joe Meek. After three top 40 hits, he disappeared from the charts for 17 years before bouncing back with three more hits in the early 80s. He then went on to play Mr. Spooner in the last few series of BBC comedy show Are You Being Served? The Sunshine of Your Smile, produced by Chas Hodges of Chas and Dave fame, got to number 9, August into September in 1980.

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6: Yeah. 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

that's not an instrumental, is it? They sing Pick Up the Pieces. Oh. Onnie McIntyre, born in Lennoxtown, Scotland, 25th of September 1945. Guitarist, co-founder of funk and R&B, Average White Band, who are anything but average, with bassist Alan Gorrie. They were constant members of the group during their 50-plus years' existence. Seven top 50 UK hits during their late 70s, early 80s chart run. Pick Up the Pieces got to number six in March 1975. And Onnie also played guitar on Chuck Berry's My Ding-a-Ling. You'd think you'd keep quiet about that, wouldn't you? Brian McLean, he was born in Los Angeles, 1946, on the 25th of September. He died in 1998. Guitarist and vocalist with 60s psychedelic rock group Love. He wrote Alone Again, or which features on their 1967 album Forever Changes. But in the final mix, his voice was considered too weak. Something overdubbed it. It's only a turntable hit here, but the Damn covered it and took it into the charts in 1987. But here is that original version.

that twangy sound. You used to be able to do that with a ruler, couldn't you? Put it on the side of the desk and flick it in and go... John Fiddler, born Darlaston, Staffordshire, 25th of September 1947. Vocalist and multi-instrumentalist of blues rock band Medicine Head. Initially a duo, bandmate Peter Hope Evans' birthday is 3 days later. They worked with session musicians on their first three albums, released on John Peel's Dandelion label. But their biggest hits came on Polydor. It was Rising Sun, and One Is One got to number three in the UK charts in June 1973 to the 26th of September. Remembering Lynn Anderson, born in North Dakota, 1947. She died in 2015. A country music singer who had many hits in her homeland as far back as 1967. But it's her worldwide hit 4 years later, Rose Garden, she's best remembered for. Got to number three here, March into April in 1971.

So who's the birthday girl singing with Dave Edmunds? You are a top banana if you recognise. That was Carlene Carter, who was born Rebecca Carlene Smith in Gallatin, Tennessee, 26th of September 1955. She's a country music singer-songwriter, daughter of June Carter Cash and her first husband Carl Smith. She's released 12 albums since 1978 and been a regular in the American country charts, married four times, including to Nick Lowe during the 80s, which might explain her teaming up with rock pal mate Dave Edmunds to record Baby Ride Easy for her 1980 Musical Shapes LP that was actually produced by Nick. Brian Ferry, he was born in Washington County Durham, 26th of September 1945, lead vocalist and principal songwriter with art glam rock band Roxy Music, and helped influence a generation with his music and appearance. He had a simultaneous solo career with many cover versions and reworkings of old standards. Ferry wrote Both Ends Burning for Roxy Music's Siren album, and the single got to number 25 for 2 weeks in January 1976. Brace yourself, there's another magical seg on its way after this.

The fabulous Smarty Robbins, who was born Martin Robinson in Arizona, 26th of September, 1925. Died in 1982, was only 57. Songwriter, actor, multi-instrumentalist, racing driver, and one of the most popular and successful country and western singers for most of his near four-decade career. He often topped country music charts, and several of his songs crossed over to the pop charts as well. Even here in Britain, El Paso and Devil Woman were the biggies, and Ruby Ann got to number 24 in the UK charts in January 1963. Let's remember Olivia Newton-John, who was born in Cambridge, 26th of September 1948. She died 4 years ago. A four-time Grammy Award-winning singer and actress, five number one records in America, and has sales of over 100 million, helped by the Grease original soundtrack, one of the most successful soundtracks in Hollywood history. And she was awarded an OBE in 1979. Sam got to number six for her in July 77.

Here are some other birthday filers worthy of a mention this week. One-time Eagle Don Felder, Nick Cave, jazz saxophonist John Coltrane, who was born 100 years ago, Cecil Womack, Julio Iglesias, Joan Jett, and Judy London, who was born at Nancy Peck in Santa Rosa, California, 26th of September, 1926, 100 years ago. She died in the year 2000. A singer and actress whose career lasted over 40 years. She released 32 albums of pop and jazz standards during the 50s and 60s. Her signature song, and only UK hit, was Cry Me a River in 1957. Her cover of Spanky and Our Gangs, Like to Get to Know You, it's on her 1969 LP Yummy Yummy Yummy. And the Steve Bishop oldie is next.

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where this stuff appears from. It just ends up in my record collection. Thank you, Bell Records, for bringing us Mardi Gras. Three lads from New York who had performed in other small American bands of the 60s. They got together in 1970 and recorded several singles that did nothing in their homeland but proved very popular in Europe. Their first release, Girl, I've Got News For You, was a number one in France and top 10 in Italy, Netherlands and Spain. Their cover of Marvin Gaye's Too Busy Thinking About My Baby was also a European big seller, and they've made our top 20, got to number 19 in September 1972 as their only hit here. A couple more singles and an album followed, but before they vanished, they backed French singer Michel Laurent on Sing Sing Barbara, a number one in many European countries. Funny enough, we didn't do anything here, and it was topped the Italian chart for 6 months. What on earth did they do to deserve that? I'm going to have to find that record now, aren't I? I'm going to make it the Steve Bishop Oldie Threat. That's a promise, if you don't behave. The Steve Bishop Oldie for this week, that was Mardi Gras and their version of Too Busy Thinking About My Baby.

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So Beaver,

0: Mike!
1: Is that just now? Some very strange stereo separation going on there. Elvis and Aztec Camera. Here's a 90s top 15 hit I bet you haven't heard on the radio since it was a hit. And even then, I bet you didn't hear it on the radio much.

Some cheerful lyrics there. Great track though, isn't it? Skid Row, a heavy metal band from New Jersey. There were five lads who signed a record deal with Atlantic and toured in the late 80s as support to Bon Jovi and Aerosmith. Their eponymous debut album was released in 1989, but that single, 18 and Life, didn't come out in the UK until the following year. It's their highest placing single to date, number 12 in February 1990. More UK chart hits followed up to the mid-90s, and then amid sackings and leavings, the band had a hiatus of a few years. They've reformed with different members and last brought out a new album 4 years ago, and that was called The Gang's All Here. Nice from the 90s. That was Skid Row and 18 and Life. And now, as they say, time for something completely

0: on the railroad track.
1: And then he grabbed her.
2: And then
1: he tied her up.
2: And then
1: he threw her on the railroad track.
2: And then
1: the train started coming.
2: And then

0: They did some great stuff. The Coasters, along came Jones. That's your lot for this week. Thanks very much for listening. Steve Bishop signing off. Back again, same time, same place next week with more of this old nonsense. Going to finish with, who have I got? John Denver. That's it. Ta-da. You forgot then.
1: Well,

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0: Mickey in Hollywood, Duran Duran in Rio, or Wham in Heaven. 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We'll have the Twin Spin, Tony's 12-inch, and the Charles Choice, as well as 2 hours of great music from the best decade ever, right here on 88.6 Island Radio.
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2: Right. 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